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1: gidi
0: pa I have two suffering will be your accommodation. Why ready so person will be 2 days now? Your accommodation, why oppressor will bar, but you may be other.
1: Okay.
0: Begin straight, you'll be over. You'll be a yen in my sister, you are, and the chance I hold one.
1: Okay.
0: And you will nipper be our oppressor, baby.
1: Bra. Number no, yen for we are my or more.
0: Okay. 0533 0533 0533 0533 0533 0533 0533 0533 0533 0533 0533 0533 0533 0533 0533 0533 0533 0533 0533 0533 0533 0533 0533 0533 0533 0533 0533 0533 0533 0533 0533 0533 0533 0533 0533 0533 0533 0533 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

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He's the way. 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Sheep him all of the days of my life. 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Bye bye.

0: you for 40 days and then so now when you say you're not so cry
1: kakra bi
0: ti do unya trema ti de honhom ne kan ekoye next week I don't say the baba no ha say me change so because me na so say me change so wa so wa na ni jiaba I'm telling you I don't say me change so uncle for me change that they do na you
1: okay
0: ti we yet the day but say 40 days I 40 days in so ya men cheda
1: 98.3
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0: I wouldn't need that so. Or soon, some more for me, but one of pain sooner than your name be a wood channel, a baby. You're free.
1: You're fine.
0: Oh, but to Venom, so here may have better movie. Tom so what took it to another one, no moon sooner for one of the baby.
1: Okay. On top of 2 months,
0: I wouldn't know.
1: On the moon,
0: no moon sooner. 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The family sooner, machine, I saw the Dianino. I yet
1: channel.
0: At the Dianaya, so called.
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0: Madad ya nine nay a sukoda.
1: Oh,
0: I would not meet what yet a many pa. Tia dear beer that was so piara. I would tawna. A mania beer that was so piara. I would tawna. To me, cabre radius situation in nominee for son of pay. I am sure now on tow. I pay a mere fool as any at your phone, cause I'm a mompire at your phone. Only pebby, I won't pay pebble by name on a paino. On yen in Tamoma, and upon me free, I may cross all down. 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Now, Mede, counsel soon so much as you mona go across the
1: chest.
0: Tell no pebble beer with Tibby be my honey. No more honey for any chill crown, my friend. 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
1: Okay,
0: when you meet to me a year, Juma,
1: to me.
0: Telephone number would be so much slump by bomb, no more cousins, my intestine, 10 years. Oh, fra. Papa, make a free quarter so Missy Tia Homonica. A piano, my catcher, or say this in a cosso. I'm a pair to the kitchen.
1: Papa, and the Panama Hokra,
0: I'm a pay four nice name, Piro. Oh, Femia, would open a crumb moody, Jeremy. Oh, Femia, papa, make a free abrepo. Make a free asmas. Miss Mammy Tia Homonica. Send a sender by their catcher, send this in a cosso, or brother, Miss Yamano pay. No, Radim for Jimro. Telephone number is 0244. 02 02 09 09 40 40 Papa be born number na me din e yaba was ah so fu e born number da da

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0: I am me personal mobile phone number of fra. 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
2: I'm not going to be able to do it.
0: I'm not going to be able to do it.

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0: busa ne so gina so
1: e opanyi.
2: Hello.
1: Then I just sika counts are nashi.
2: Oh.
0: Of you club as
1: Papa so free him.
0: A sha pancrono hono.
1: Yeah.
0: Another one of Makai.
1: Eh.
0: Because I didn't know who's our cousin, of course, who were Yabias was our area. And we'll be at 7 some two in some jack.
3: 8.3
0: and I'm Ria. A brippy bow of a siren woody. I'm son, I didn't cost with Janicra. On a pair of bummy, my son, and Pesame Buono.
1: Open it down for
0: to also a boom so much dance one on floor on my front to car. No, we see a friend to station. Almost a baby and your car for the one. Now on chess, we could be for soon soon before. Niziamun or by number of phrases we. And then me, I'm a personal mobile phone number. On some friend again in common, a radiation.
1: Open ye, Papa say, oh, bad friend, and not on no Ninkomo. Why?
2: I'm not there, how do you?
1: Okay,
0: I'm a payer. I'm a payer, and I'm a tenancy.
1: Okay, and I'm a payer.
0: I'm a payer, and I make me free. I may cross all down
1: so very pay.
0: May cross all down whose street, be free. I may cross all down whose street. And to maybe be a super to be kind of prevent any man of pay. And then you said, you're right, pay ye. Obian 1 month deep for this year. Na suma anyono.
1: David.
0: Tutu ni kabla anopei.
1: Brother, bina pia.
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1: inshia
0: anopei.
1: 0244020940. 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
0: Obia by Mamma near Munchison. 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Your software, be Jenny Pam. To Obama, and Mamma, your Munch is so da. Not yet, ready, baby.
1: Yenikomo, good morning.
2: Good morning.
1: Open your mimacha, Odin, baby, I don't cafe.
2: The bachelor, let us look at Pachi number one.
1: Pachi number one.
0: Sir, open your own maker, say, they get away.
1: Papa se oye wen.
2: Papa jo en omben tisi.
0: O wa yire die.
2: Ni ba jo en pa men ware tisi en ware.
0: Eh na so o men o se sia de it means say o
2: men ware me ya sorry sa men ware.
3: Silver.
0: Ma se ba ni so on fan insan kan. Bo we say o yire ne ho adi sia obetu kwai.
1: Mm. On to the enemy.
0: Ai wa yire ne ho obetu kwai. 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
1: Mm.
0: Obesia ne boafo enche.
1: Mhm.
0: I will be at the magazine fit and baby, if it is, you must also be the private care.
1: Mm-hmm.
2: Papa, we are no platform. If you have to tell you, you have to
1: platform.
0: Who's chef? Who's chef? Juma?
2: Why can I wear no platform?
0: Who are you sure?
2: Why can I be chef? Juma,
0: I didn't see what baby. I didn't see what baby at the fitting shop. No penny or beer or tear butchery. Ne buy your back up, say the panama make an hotel which ne buy your back up. Ne bana your drugs, Sam, meaning drugs or mutias here. Ne bana ye, no bonny Sam Sam, a crana bra was say. But oh, boy, we know, no boy in this sunny bano. And a boy when in the banner could have the same name. Aye, son of home, I saw me tell my social media on your make up here. On the banner could have the same on it, mine on it, the yellow will back up. 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
2: Papa da
1: Papa se enche.
0: Papa, I'm
2: on
0: what you want. I'm Papa. Me, what you more. I mean, you see, I'm a show with some more.
2: I'm not going to be able to do it. I'm not going to be able to do it.

0: but the key number one. Who can you do anything to get you one?
1: Okay,
2: Silver.
3: I'm going to pay.
1: Papa Omra.
3: Omra.
1: Okay. Number near 0244020940.
3: Afa. Papa. Yeah, for me, you know me.
1: Okay. And someone's saying, Obi, I need a Papa, me die. I'm Hawaii. Is it then? I want to say na. When some no edge, we should bring it. If you say na, be die. And say never to. I don't know. Okay, I'm quite human. Good morning.
4: Hello.
1: Good morning.
4: Good morning. Pastor Udidi Aziz,
1: Udidi Aziz. Okay, you didn't come up. Aziz, you didn't
3: Aziz, what to say?
4: You
3: don't want to be sure of what I am sure we are accident that when I am very careful. Why? Na enkotretra moto bia so yusu moto so ya very careful said e be ya nkonhie bia ntimi ento what
2: cause
3: me wish o mo proto moto accident dia to boy denim apia I boy na me ne kasara o proto moto accident e dia to nanim on said who ye na onyini nche ne o da chepa but o mo so bubu ne gudem bubu de pese bubu de moto accident e na bubu ne gudem to nya very careful na won ye.
1: As is with the motor chi?
4: Look where the motor to cry, yeah, I'm
1: oh, Papa said, show who your motor.
3: As about me, came on Rebecca Seminina. And as is with him, Nana. And I'm a then appear me to see you are bant man. Me who said, when your motor accident. I'm the son of Bunuku Dem. Mammy Benaya, no one to my tipraye.
1: Hey,
3: praye, Tia say, praye, I took him. I, why didn't you want to my assassin? What to mean? I was soon to move ye.
1: At the prayer to coin,
3: at the prayer to coin, but what's the accident at Tubino? Now, you didn't rush up my jenses, ye.
1: Hey,
3: cats and all, almost Bunuku Dem. As is, Ukutamo told ye, I'm a pay driver far front, no mean castle, mean to know, no mean tell what they're going on to what.
4: Okay,
1: number
4: 0244020940.
1: Good morning.
5: Hello. Good morning.
1: Mame, Odin, the same.
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1: Good morning. Eva Cha Odin.
5: Didi Jimaima, you can say free Kenyasi.
1: Kenyasi, Kenyasi, Abrema, Nasa, half of Kenyasi.
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3: Jimaima, I'm going to say, Radi Yesu, in Sasu, and Fanny, and Kanwati.
5: Amen.
3: Now, only what comes to Adam. Silver, bam, bona, me, Sidamo. And there, Abbey, and there, Yawada, Okra, there, Abbey.
5: Kushiada.
3: And there, Yawada, be sure what they be am wine in there. But what TV? Mani mo du mienu ansana wadidi. 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
3: Ompe ku be nsu onu ansana wadidi.
1: Mm.
3: And Tessa will be near attack. Yeah, very serious.
1: Oh, okay.
3: But I'm going to go in the Yafunus and fast and Papa Mereno. But say, right, this is on one no fun in San Cano. Why? I'm not paying homage to more French in the Nuncomo.
1: Okay, my Jimama, Papa Siana Paisiano. Na Yankopo and Amno Suna, and maybe a dinonfa, a quancher and Cahoma. Good morning.
6: Good morning.
1: Opening Udin. 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
3: Evans be the one who use mu gem what e be nfa ni sanka what sha Israel ba de se omo ho ban mame na onye un free akwamuka fo nsem why boy we on show ne hu ye on tisa enkrofobia attack ne physical
6: 98.3 FM
3: am ono mbe pre because one make as the way oy fit kakra ne ho din ti ono mbe pre be hu se o cross the bridge bi e wo oshimase so so o kwada so but me hu se ade ne si wo oshimase kwada so oshimase wono
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0: the bank was in the same
6: boy.
3: I'm not going to be able to do it.
1: Hey.
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3: 5 2 6 2 6 2 Embassy, I will call my French. Me patcho, we see a French station. Business open, baby, and your car for one. Me sorry, but me a friend, I mean wedding come. Empire be a person, bomb be a member amount. A DBA cost to be able to make a brand name. Now, when you're main finance and count pay, and I may a counseling soon to move to Tremuno. Now, a radin for German opinion. But the material for a share, radin, sir. A radin bomb on 20 penny now, sooner on one nipper. I will use you to the Monty. Amen.
1: Amen. Okay, since you move on for an outing, can you hear me? Next week, you have a sign. She have you work as a video. You have a server 90.3. Celebrate your server news. It was so at your bar. Yeah, the Omamba Paju Median is what was so at your bro. Nana Pierre Dubema, and you have a sign.

Nonsia, Boma, the share, Mamunina, Che, Anopay, Ebra, Susa, Yasumufi, Silver Towers. Abrasankasi, Moji, run about Kumase, Bantaman, Samoa, Anopay, Esi, Yamamu, B, and Yabuanwa, a day ever to an imse, Nonsia Brimukasi, a boy, and Cassi boy, ever far abe for Quantipo, Fidia Internet, and so no chino, www.fmgh.com. And on Ubenya be enough Facebook could also demon or pay with me at Tomoa or Sabakayang. Nemo information centers I would open one, Yankasa boy and pay or Masumo or to a petty frame only penny and come here to matter no pay making cankasi. Eddie Aman watching the abessor Kunya Swama, a Nana Sapo Kuma and Kuma or Tanasena or the Omama Pajuma Dino, Eddie Muntu and some new pea ba. Can you do do me a becahua some ninja but won't be a fee? Man, she has out to Marashe, Bijani, a penachel, and some of those papa panopay. Nana support, and I say, I want the Nina a bit demon to a mammy and your brenna, young call yen some no more. Gunna Mampany, Abediachi, or Benfumu, Kuni, Jenana, Opuku, Ajamine, or the Simbia to your watches, as a silver money, a brave papa watches, eh? Artificial intelligence, no, on number her normal buama, mad to do on every it here cassay was you on a highway. Technologies a dim coma, one motion, and mukas a marbe, I say, and pemmy and son on number to a mamma, mahunun, diano, or a year. Abba for quantum porphidian and say, eh, ya, eh, did you know we are so baby, eh? Now, eh, I know so cried it to me and your mabby bray. Now, oman penny, I bet your tree. 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

0: shift your focus from, because if you like, people can even use this today. We almost, the focus should be on the interchange itself. So let's put all our efforts into the interchange and get it resolved as quickly as possible.
1: We any and some more so for our hair quantum po as well edit to Jabra or Ba Swamina over here in Sahel. STC, I know a state transport company. What you about to just say, Sadia and Yamasi Krono, Omade, Hamu, and Chemu, Wachi, two Anuncas and Tiabono Swa, Ninginano, ye, one much as a crossboard, not just a baby, and anona, one more Abomo Mania, Mochichim, Sadia, and Abano, one moon to me, Yahoshe, Ombechimia, Dinchimun, Abba. Now, Unipa Wakasa, STC, Deputy Managing Director. 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
2: I can give you all the details here because when you look at Accra, for instance, let me give you the difference. Then you see how when you take Accra, Kumasi, STC is charging 100, GPRT is charging 120, VIP is charging, it's also charging 120. Understand, even VIP has raised it to 150 now. The difference is 20 cedis. But look at a place like, let's go to, for instance, Accra to one. STC is charging 250, PRT is charging 307. Look at the difference. And VIP is charging 390. The difference alone and GPRG is about 48. Between us and VIP is 56%. Right. So when you put rigidly, the difference in fare between STC and GPRG is about 34. And the difference between STC and then VIP is woven around 54%. Why are we doing that? Because we need to make sure that everybody is able to afford transport. But then somebody must pay for it. And that is why we are engaging the ministry, that we can find another way to make sure that we subsidize it. But, I mean, looking at the fuel prices, looking at the cost of maintenance, we have to pay salaries, we have to take care of the company, we have to make sure that water bill, electricity, overhead cost, you have to run it. So we are thinking of slightly adjusting it. I mean, not too much, but this week you see some slight adjustment. The proposed, the ministry approved 8% across board. And so even if we are increasing, it wouldn't be more than 8%. Yeah, sure. That is the support I'm talking about. The cars that the government is giving us is a support. But currently, we don't have.
1: Wahamu chemu ngoche eno anamade tusu wana nchechimu ni njina anesese sei. 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National officers, no one more ever chassis a prompto brand the Natchez or Muguswa Bibia Edna Quam, Natchez or Mosha. I am near Menina now. Omo your amendment, you are normally about to honor Eddie Ashesha. So, lateral commission never Ama Bibia Acosona and no actually no and a year so Bibia Batom on Tesso or Moches is a city. You are John Bordunuan and Crawford to a body a man or Musovia one of my. 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
0: Asamaya Rahopa, we dear. 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
1: The hardest thing in the city. Uma
2: Oso Kasa, Oerono, what's that morning show? Munawo, yeah, the whole gun up and the footing at you. And to what up on your mind, they report to you, so Maui, and Miss Okasa Dubajam. Uma Oso Kasa, Oerono, what's that morning show? Munawo, yeah, the whole gun up and the footing at you. And to what up on your mind, they report to you, so Maui, and Miss Okasa Dubajam.
3: Father, who art in heaven, hallowed be thy name. Thy kingdom come, thy will be done, on earth as it is in heaven. Give us this day our daily bread, and forgive us our trespasses, as we forgive those who trespass against us. Lead us not into temptation, but deliver us from evil. For thine is the kingdom of God.

Okay, some 23 minutes past 6 a.m. Yeah, special greetings and Komo Bibi. Nay, the 1st of October 2026. Yeah, nay, a new month. So let's extend a happy new month to us. And also, as we embark on this new month, which is the 10th month of 2026, I wish us all the best that life has to offer. May we be blessed with good health. May we be blessed with happiness. And may we be blessed with the fulfillment of all our dreams. And may we encounter opportunities that may lead to our growth and success. Nyanko pomwa, depacho, Jesu, amen. Nyanko pomwa, yene akoma suadi nina emro. 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Konfa enije enche ya fumu. 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Ha ahumodin ewu. Aha, sabe ya yesi bosome fufu. Nyanko pom. Anu ankasani ebesu. The 1st of October 2026. Let us take time to appreciate the beauty around us and also cherish every moment that this month has to offer. Happy, happy, happy new month to us all once again. Special greetings and komo bibi.

Okay, let's see. And then mark the 274th day of the year. Yeah, there were barely 91 days left within the year. And the 1st October. Yeah, when you're in the Fuano, Marco Marco, Joe Knoba. Now, yeah, the AFE 2026. In Fiend Pinu near June, 30 days makes the month of September. Last year, last month, which is the month of September. 30 days made the month of September. 31 days makes the month of October. So, and the beginning, the 10th month, which is the month of October. And the 1st. So, yeah, well, 30 days. To go and Shane Susaka Bosumimi and Afene Banerio, and Christmas is just around the corner. December, Ewo Heye, Brunya, Ewo Heye, Sanity, Mea Tumochina, Friday. So that is how it is. And then 1st October 2026. And then SNC Nigeria. And then Nigeria for independence. The 1st of October, the year 1960. Nigeria for Nya Fahudi. The United Kingdom for NC, UK for NC. Senia year Ghana, the year 1957. The 6th of March 1957. Ghana Nya Fahudi. The United Kingdom for NC. So UK for no one Nigeria force on the 1st of October 1960, which was a midnight, and I'm paying for yeah, the red and white flag of Nigeria Murezi ya dead you face Nigeria for when you found the free the United Kingdom for NC. So Nigeria is currently 66 years today. Ghana yeah 69 years. Yamiya Duma Nessie Ghana yeah Benya 70 years. Nigeria Enya 66 years and so happy Independence Day to Nigeria. And Ebani say Asenia as usual Ayana independence celebration second. It is going to be crowned with military parades, cultural displays, official ceremonies and public events. So that's how it is. Me can Nigeria who has kakra de achieve because yeah you know nominee or move. As a result, it say UK for D Ghana, so now UK say D Nigeria. So automatically it makes us brothers. It makes us sisters, whatever you may want to term. And Ghana, yeah, we are in our fourth republic. Nigeria is also in their fourth republic. That's right. So and Thursday, 1st of October, they market the Independence Day of Nigeria. The federal government of Nigeria through its interior minister declares Thursday a public holiday. So Nigeria, the inhabitants of Nigeria are going to enjoy a four-day public holiday, which is going to begin from today, tomorrow, which is Friday, Saturday, Sunday, Monday, Juma, any normal activities and sanctuary resume. So that is how it is. And this is going to be the renewed hope agenda. Ghana, Obahanuma, Ghana man, pay. You said this is the resetting agenda. So, we'll call Nigeria. Nigeria, so there's a renewed hope agenda. President Bola Tinubu, and in a pound for instance, yeah, we're more yes, Nigeria. Both man are fun and to my papa, dear friend. So this is a renewed hope agenda. In the year 1960, Abrana, Nigeria for a gaining or more independence. Now, or more population, if I don't want a war, my. Now, almost 45 million on the 1st of October 1960. Brandon Nigeria for a record your Independence Day. Now, Timemufono, if I do a war mine, now almost 45 million in the year 2026. Currently, as we speak, Nigeria for the 237 million. I just said, almost doors of pay. And we are here for Nany now. Can't or my almost doors of Nigeria to so and so with over 237 million of their population worldwide. It makes them the 7th largest population on earth, and in Africa it makes them the 1st country I will be men in fact omo do some pay year, and they can boost off a lot and now mudi omo be they can boost off global business leaders. They said Dangote only so yin kamo be your mudi in the early 70s and 80s. They can boost off world class athletes Victor Osimhenmo, JJ Okocha, Obafemi Martin, Simone Adeade, Omo Kanhu, Omo Nigeria, Beji, Omo Di, in the form of athletes. Afis Woshe, Omo film industry, talking about Nollywood, was birthed in 1992. And Woshe Nollywood, film industry, Fanya Nigeria, for Faso branding, holding it down. It makes them
a force in the film industry internationally. And we share with you a say, Nollywood in the film industry, no? Currently, it is the second largest film industry by volume. It is Oshé America for the Hollywood. We you Hollywood free, huh? Nollywood in Eba. Now, if Bollywood, India for one day, and also to it. So Nigeria has achieved a lot. About on the side of music and so as you say, oh mama Afrobeat about be a worldwide journey. You were Rafuning in air to Afrobeat. I know we catch a Rema Modio Monion by they had some global icons, superstars. Monio Moye, Remix and Selena Gomez, money, some of the Rema Mwabo Bobo Boyon, meaning I hear Afrobeat. Benna Boy, Shakira, Davido, some of the American artists, they say they are making a lot. Afrobeat Jana Nigeria for carving. They say internationally it is being recognized. So Nigeria can boost up a lot. Ghana, they are zoned to ever. They say Afrobeat, they ain't crying. Yasanswa Pikini. So that is how it is. So show me Diane, Omo Kocha, Omo Diane, Amalane, Banomine, Sanyo, Mano, Omo Kocha, Omo Faso, Obo, Yoko, Omo Husiesi, Omo Dukuno, Omo Chimano, Omo Yekuntan. Nina, internationally, it is being steady. So Nigeria has really carved a name for itself within 66 years since their independence. Ghana, you were 69 years. But you see, Ghana, yeah, Jifan, who did it? In the year 1960, now your population, now you're 6.2 million. Nigeria, for your fan who did not 45 million. Yeah, you're Ghana, you're fan who did not Ghana, you're 6.2 million. In the year 2026, currently Ghana, your population, they're 35 million. You're headed towards 36 million. It's a Nigeria for one, and I'm 237 million. Now you can see the gap. People currently Ghana, you're Brana Nigeria for your fan who did Nani Padu do what Nigeria no more doors to change Ghana say you do. Yes, we are struggling for Nigeria, so they are facing the same problem because the more now we inhabitants need doors, there should be adequate infrastructure. You see, CC schools do, CC hospitals do, BAB infrastructure. But you see, Nigeria is still facing this kind of problem. Share or more population, they don't share the amount of infrastructure, the near Ottomans, highways, express. Some of the social vices are doors. And that is the same thing that Ghana yes we are experiencing. The infrastructure in a whole lot. But in general, we can say Nigeria being 66 years compared to Ghana, yeah, 69 years, there is a vast difference. The Minister for Roads and Highways, Yira Kwame Gavin Sagboza. In fact, Ghana man Penny John Dramani Mahama because they say their construction is everywhere. The country is now a construction site because they are constructing roads here and there. And the roads minister Kwame Gavin Sagboza. In fact, he needs to be commended for that kind of human job. Because recently, I think said this videos are now circulating news around town. They said minister no. A lot of supervision across various road sites. Maybe a year construction. For instance, send us a video back where circulating or call one of the roads are now Kofi Job contract and air and or call unannounced to share the progress of the construction. No call, you know, Kofi Job will hop no site. But a year, Niji said Kofi Job can't eat here with that. So the minister and air and a year. See one ra unannounced, not find any checks. Sanso to us, so Kakra Kumase Highway. And contractor no wa Accra Kumasi Highway. Why you complain be the actually the Minister for Roads and Highways? Now, also as of Penya, what that second chance? Philadelphia, Prophet Stephen Adum Chedria. No activities. Highway construction. So, there are some roads we be at. And say, sorry, now Papa, the Afa baby leading to a yeah, sorry. And a basana, a yen swinsansaw, Konongo, a bypass, and all more yen. Any other drainage systems are more constructed or quantity. So, we say a basa, second chance, I sorry, no Mujumedina or Mu AD. May yen swinsansaw with the construction of that crack Kumasi Highway. So I complain with contractor no hire the actual
the Rose Minister. Aha, see, and also one semanya. Now, San Yoma, we are a Bobo Bay. He said, okay, sir, about 2 weeks ago, the local government minister currently, yeah, Mampeni, yeah, Risha Fuboni, or then by Yera Mahama, Yarega, also Belkumas. About 2 weeks ago, he meeting the leadership of a market in KJT Dubai. Because KJT phase 2 construction, Sasia, Yamea, Jumwa, Bosumia, Yesimi. Wobe Kaisha 2025, John Dramani Mahama, Dana Mampeny, Eba Santemante Muhabe Share, Wobe Kan say. By the end of 2026, na KJT phase 2 near CM, me wa eneno wa. And so sa Bosheni Yabi who said, Ukraine Yami and me and Trump, because Mampeny and to me and the Boschen. He said, I can't bosumi me and to me and phase 2. It is a phase 2, no? Mahama Yarega Banas or say, Bosumi we ne Babesha, so the 14 months, ne Bessia, it means it's a any. By next year December, no messi year. Aha, the man penny di kabe kai yeno. Eyen tro. Say no kureni ni yeye the 40 months neba. This is a sanet ye. Say yes sanet ye. Amosi amosi wia na fi fi straight construction so ba betwaso. Roof room marketing so diye wobu. Na se ebani se ya edie neka. Currently MPP nsu wokumase. Yeah, MPP is in Kumasi. They say Kumasi are red, blue, and white. Because the big elephant is in the city. And I say, a free tech, a day bar, a day bedroom, children's park, you call the movie. Need dear him say, yeah. Stadium has red, white, and blue. Dear him. Or snow cocoa, quaman, you call Nabas, and Timante, woman in our quarrel. San Yoma, we are make Kahuasi Muninai. Rose Minister, dear, any local government minister, dear. A year footwo na media asem kakrana made a meka e dia che wamua or mutu ahene no musi ahene delegates asem na making. 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Na wache project nasi. 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So, enoso ukoso. Swami interchange. Ukoso. And yeti se Rose Minister akache contractor nise. Swami interchange no onke kane hon. Because senia progress esi ikono. Progress wafom. Ti ebe ya wonke kane hon. Because ase. Kwanyo omo faso omo speedy up adena. Aye slow kakra. But ukoso. Konongo bypass e koso. Bekwai run about to Santase run about e kwine e koso. Santase run about to 100 run about e koso. Na se KJTA phase 2 die ni phase 3 ne crew from die nyina so beka ho a. In fact, e ye red alert e de ma MPP amanyoku na I know the MPP is in town. Enti about one a e ba ba ba so no. Delegates. E was say mutumi to abama omo a omo ye competent enough to lead the party. Womode and Kambumu Ebeba. And yes, I am Muko did the Chirinamoko Totuma, Muko Disi Kerchinamoko to Abanuma, who be a war Messicania, the any MPP Mochi Guho, Mochi Eguho. Eti executive Ubia Enka 2024. Now we quit a position at your core, but no more MPP or Muli that's a name to me and handle elections, you know. Nema MPP Lusu Abanenke was a leadership ninin and Kamutu Abaditia Wonum. Executive will be a one money home or be a no matter what betian. A factor, Edaho. Mwan Casamutinas and Amos Sia. Previous executives are my bow be a more than bow or buy your boy, dear, or more mobile, dear one yard, dear. One more party now, my partner, and to me, and gain a lot of seats. Or my former year, but I winning one will be brainless a quack or pray. A boomer switcher from a mu positions a cobbe before fro. I was said delegates, mutumi to a betia warm, moon voting for competent leaders. And yes, I'm watching Guho. And yes, I'm watching a Guho. Mude Muni sketchy na about to we won't cut to. There are several surveys are Abba. Mehu, another surveyor, a free doctor's mass upon Waba. Second September, last month, there was another service where a free global info analytics by Yebe Fabre ni a Kenny in album ni a Hese ni a city, but bra penny, Unipenia, Edumata at Nasi. Yeah, Bobby didn't come back.

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1: Divine selection, I can't, you know.
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1: 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I don't know, I boy, and no, I ever call. 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
0: Bra penini.
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1: See, I can 91 days.
0: 91 days. Yeah, copa.
1: Near 2027.
0: Now, bra penny, and not lose a court to qua sitting on. A bra, a lawyer bar for a war. Na Niger bar for a war. Men shouts out him, Rashi Bedrani. So, on a Ghana Jolo for case, no. Yoko for qua qua question on. Say, Yoko for the assembly call court, say. Court international won share assembly because oye MP sir no next year bedding into court embu assembly na yen hwese court betumi ama iyokofu tumi so betumi dia kwache lawyer nana ejebafo ewua mensha out MP and enu court ebu assembly no mabua ama iyokofu tumi ne se omo betumi akwakwachiri member of parliament
1: okay
0: into court so betumi ache no. Now, face so or my sons were seizing the phones near this because you could for ne say evidence be near the idea was so. Tis a court, a more to me, and I was so moji, yes, our papa ni bet to me. A delay evidence, nephew phone so. And we should date it back to a fee as I see our moka say or moton suffering a bain praying one in our woman. Today is a new update, Abba.
1: Yeah, I've been so ekase. Na yen court system no Ghana yen court system na e bi e ho nti se se court na makwan because no more ka say you could need jurisdiction say o le be che no e na ene omo akwakoye bibi o na me media me kan say apart from say ye be ye rumble style of arrest no ye ni kwan foforo bi a o man no hwehwe ye no article 111 no a che say a criminal code, no one's a shiano. Obedi rough as I said, your china, any DDBR. So, with your penny or two of mine, to say the anano per me car by a yachin the Ghana Jolly. What's in some no abano? Mamma me and Shenny Trass, I say, you're not Sir Ghana Jolly for summoning Nick of Intelligence and summoning attending no more dear election, dear. Ya man yon se mounou. 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
1: 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It's his answer, Babano, and you. And she, a mass, say, will be a council animal, Moko, or Mofre, cocaine in sensible parliament. Aban Sumana, Kingsford Babin, Speaker of Parliament, I can be. Or then I know two more, Kevin Taylor,
0: Abedidinatum. Cocaine, or then I know two.
1: Abedidinatum. That tells you how yadi ya hua tutu formu wa ubi ya etiti ya yensubi.
0: Na se ubi so kaseti ya, si si, the only punishment ya yewa ni si betu miyachi nipa no. 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
1: Debina nipa na ono eshe saadi ya no tine baby. And Odin and Queen and Crofoa or Motemo as a more crumble. On also, the video no send Crofoa share.
0: Eh, yeah,
1: me oh,
0: Serbin Taylor.
1: Nasam no, said there be a can, I am yo. Yeah, we back, I say, a bema who ye said you will see cannon ceremony at the end, but and yet, and say, and no, a bema nipper, and yama, I catch you and I say, uncle anymore. di abrante ne shaase se o 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
1: na se mo and then o shaase ya no man kan je ni so mo anu ni mi mi problem no ano ni mi problem no.
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0: Se Salome wademu se 3 weeks on.
1: And what is ni nuana 7 and work no more than that
0: more than
1: they say e call October 5th
0: e call October 5th yeah
1: October 5th Monday
0: Monday
1: Monday no mo be hwe no ma kasam na sa unu ya ba no no sa nkrofo no o ma che no no se omunu ya ba no no ana wo mu busu ani eno no ana obi yire no no a o wo nkwada Adian as dian come ni eja to nkura ni trim.
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1: 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Anye. It's not good. Am wa ye afie nkosi ba bia. E ha dwen.
0: It can say in kadie na nke what was the right
1: to come here? Hwe ye kwachi ni free techima ne ade ne kon.
0: Ai.
1: Na de techima e court ni ho.
0: Call to ho.
1: Oh, Chachima for one woman yenipa. A bank of one year.
0: A baby, I arrest warrant in
1: no, no. A binding to me to uncranny a shrub one a police for any judge, a coroner, or person, come a coroner, person, you know. Yen to me, man, and now yen to me, your house arrest, and I am constitution a binning. And yet, Minuya no. 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
0: 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And yes, maybe I may back it there. May a question I may be
1: sana. Nana, I don't pay a day. I will you one way. I bear my menu when your problem, Pablo. Call Uti Chrome. I wouldn't be a cosso. See, book now watch your tron. Ubuku na watch your tron. Biamu coaching and say, Utro be a binum akikan yama.
0: Oh, send some dear man can be.
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1: and so kra omo so omo baye
0: and so 1st October
1: 9 a.m. What about
0: you? I mean, Elmina, Central Region.
1: Central Region, we are Central Region.
0: But still, maybe what?
1: Eastern Region,
0: we are
1: Eastern
0: Region.
1: Eastern
0: Region, we are Eastern. And then, so, next, Enra, yeah, Chanti, and yeah, dear Enra, and the regions, no, don't want to be your modi. Central, Benyan, and Eastern, Benyan, and
1: yeah.
0: It's a day, a year. 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
1: omo see see anya mo kan na no say na say na man panyi so ka say o de foforo man panyi de kan ya ho asem no de wo ba wo yire ne ho pa
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0: yes yes yes yes yes
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1: oh o se sometimes any one of you how you wa wo ti ase nanum obi si Ukraine any Russia war Every before say Enuna Emma Womo Fu and Sensem course Rafay Satan Mendis in a new opposition was a chia Mompany. His excellence in that Germany, Mamma, Chai Maminka was it Babia? Are you waiting? Russia, and when a Roma to Bob, I'm another
0: time. Ain't you possible, sir?
1: You do all the other so dear. Eh, yeah. 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
0: Debi. 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
1: 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I mean, you say, mean to me, too.
0: Ah, Obeko.
1: Mean to me, yeah.
0: Obeko, Nika, we have a corner.
1: Maka, Debbie,
0: Nika, the corner.
1: Debbie, Nika, me, Kubrikanoa. And the assembly, met me a boy. It, you know, I assure you, so. Winning in the Yanswa. And even do all and two one penny, somewhere I can't to him. Won't you ask you, winning in the yard, yes, look at ya. The immediate chat to one of my son and us was of one of us. Bema be, yes, sir. 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
0: As I'm at ye,
1: who made you know you're
0: a pan and
1: now, yeah, catching off. Yeah, papa, no, yeah, will be the ever kaimo. Yeah, mamma, my art, the must sacrifice at the end, so yeah. Momano Creno and Eddie Bema, sports of one.
0: And I say, sports, yapness. I stood a hill.

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1: Silver Sports.
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1: Silver
0: himself.
1: Sports.
0: Number one, smell the mood in the room. Number two, and take decisive decisions based on that. I was not happy when I saw my brother openly confronting the MP, a lawmaker of Ghana, in the way he did. And I was asking myself, where are his executives? Is it that they are not happy with him? Is it that the man is driving alone? It's a deeper problem. And I want Kurt himself to sit down, reflect on all of these things that have happened. There are things I can tell him privately. But for my own integrity, there are things I should also tell him publicly. So people know that what we talk privately, sometimes I can say it publicly. So for the records, the public will know that as a duty I owe towards my brother, I've told him things privately. And then let's reflect. For nearly 10 years, it's only just one player who has come through our junior national teams and made it to the Black Stars level and is permanent. It's only Fatawu Issahaku. That's not normal.
1: Silver
0: this
1: Sports.
0: Is not right. It's not right. So when we have the politicians speaking, and this time it is not one political party, it is from both sides. They are reflecting the mood of the nation. And then next to football people, the way we carry ourselves, arrogantly claiming that we are football people, therefore nobody can talk about us, is the result of the attendance we saw yesterday. And most importantly, whilst we address the FA, we address government and the way we should also listen to feedback from government. With this feedback, we have to do something decisive about it. And I'm afraid that if we don't do something now, we have
1: Silver
0: lost the public
1: Sports.
0: Already. Well, the political will that we, or the political will that is towards football would also be lost, and everything will be completely gone. And I think that we need this reflection, and this reflection must come from the GFA president himself and his executives. They are all collectively responsible for taking decisions. As far as the coach is concerned, I don't think he has any business continuing. That's the stark truth. He has no business continuing.
1: Silver
0: the amount
1: Sports.
0: Of money he demands, the number of personnel, his own friends he wants to bring, some of them in their mid-70s and the rest, to do jobs we know today that requires strength. That cannot be done. We can't countenance this. We need a new direction.
2: Wow.
0: We need a new coaching direction for the Black Stars.
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4: what I have to resign if sincerely if and I want to
1: Silver
4: if I want
1: Sports.
4: To continue then I have to change things and make sure that things work before I go
1: Silver Sports Okay.
4: So it's two sides.

0: Either he should resign.
1: He can decide to resign, mm-hmm. or he makes sure that maybe things that I've been doing before and things are not going well. I have to change things and be real and do what I have to do before leaving.
0: But does he know? But does he know personally that he's doing something that is not right? Does he know personally?
1: But let me ask you. All the players that we brought into our country, apart from those who don't want to play, I have only two players. That is Semenyo and Kudus, which I know them. I know them. Like, I have seen them.
0: Yeah.
1: I know the potential in them.
0: Yeah.
1: And they are playing these teams. And we see them playing every week. That they are top of their game in there.
0: Yeah.
1: All the rest that we have in their teams, though they are playing small clubs, are they the keys in their team?
2: Etu uche and semna, hey, is that the Kwabena Kett, resign you now, Honto. Ha, resign now. Yami Adma and a Ghana Premier League is about to be about so, we a Krobia, Metama Santo Kotoko, Ometanefi, Noma Tomosa, Esso Eria Freca, Rera United, Nomoso Eria Bo, also Kotoko, last game, Mighty Four, Mutimitrefi, Emma, Adriana Stas, Ebechan, Ekamunu, I want to mean so, Auntie Tene Kotoko, say, oh, ba, young phone to just say, a red day. Osha red jersey, kama. 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Obe dial star 714 star 2020 ash na unso timi a follow procedure no e tu follow procedure na ena betimi enso bo mori na unso timi nya VVIP ticket ana so mo say I have visited www.vticket.com ana said event or kotoko carrera and also betimi purchase o ticket no. Now, so it's about the bona bonus at 4 p.m. and a match, no, and so able to me to ja. It's when a young Sam Kakra, your bobano, and so at a bro will look on it's the Acadia, a foreign news, and ever Ampato, a professional, Sandy Ulisi, and so at the Ever Bronte, Chamuba, Upness, a foreign news.

0: ti the sports lecturer and our training case what the efficient piece so at the bro I dear say the last time Ghana blasters yet if you and yet just turn left right center Emma Nyoma Ebeye Pinso Ewa what they say mascotti the sports lecturer what the home I'm on a boy in Arno Ebo Ewa Juma Deneso not be Bia so at my comment will call a social media Nesua a silver media 988 on YouTube will call subscribe like who ya drop you decent comments a bekin at the amount oh juma dinner so nabi pia swat my kama who quote Facebook Roswa a silver TVGH silver TVGH sounds on a frequency room a silver 98.3 FM not what joining nabi pia so at me akoso kama na yasha seminasia yasha CFM free the South Africa Bafana Bafana nada amopo a African Cup of Nations qualified gamer amopodi tia a Trayer all the way from Asmana, Sad Game of Abasunum, na South Africa, almost a canonumua, Eritrea, Etmati, say dear, Pietro Mosimani, wano, a new coach, Adaman Bafana Bafana, Martin Bona, War Bodema, South Africa, no, and no Diepa, two games are opening up, was seven goals, across the just one, Charles, hey, Martin Bona, Panina Bondier, no quietness one, or Namna, Bibia Sweat Makosokama, Adama Bafana Bafana, and also yes, some. Eba, me so me Jim Diamond would money so and games ni peace be to go. UEFA Nations League games no be brace basso Denmark at Nefia Dia Wobo at the Tia Portugal Sa game no Ebasso a parking stadium up Copenhagen Mikola Aya Balakin one Rafia BBC Bajina Fifia Twidam the BBA to my Kama the Diamond Shaft of Germany one bet Nefia Ewa Allianz Arena no aboard the Tia Serbia Sa game no Basso says 45 p.m. and a side game in Basua S Park Escans one air Rafia will free no way but Jinan Fifia Toyram said Gabriel so and Costa be a beer to in a camera Greece at Nefia what's not Thessaloniki and Tumba Stadium no aboard a Tian Netherlands side Gabriel Basso says 45 p.m. or Panina for the Marco Gildano and a center Rafia or my unit say won't make Jinan Fifia Toyram be a beer to in a camera was at Nefia Dia what's not Cardiff City Stadium. Now we bought it here. No way the Vikings. So I give them a Basso Ewo Wosa. Alejandro Hernandez Hernandez. Where Ruff will free Spain. One about the brand new Dadier. No more Jina Fifia Twiram. Now be beat my Kama. Republic of Ireland. One more Tinefia Dia. Where Ireland rather or bought it here. Austria. So I give them a Basso Ewo Aviva Stadium. Or Dublin. So I give them so. I know bad Yepa. Same time. 6:45 p.m. So I give them a Basso Ewo Alad Lindholm. Or no NL Rafia will be Jina Fifia Twiram. Let me appear to my camera. Israel at Nefia Dia. What not at Niger Day Stadion? Oh, Debrecen Hungary. Now we're born at Kosovo. Sa given a Basua. A 6:45 p.m. Basua. I know bad Yepa. Radu Patruku or no NL Rafia will be Jina Fifia Free Romania. Now what Twiram? Let me be a sweat to my camera. And also, yes, Samoa. Eba, me, Jim, Tema would be in so near Fiwa Dia. Azerbaijan, land of fire. I'm betting a few. I bought a challenge as 10. So I came away at 4 o'clock p.m. and a bus war. A bus out to fix Baramov Republican Stadium. El Baku Ho and a side game in a bus war. I know bad the Yepa. A Christian Petro. One air Australia. While referee Benjamin Fifi. A toy. I'm maybe beer to my Koso Kama. Mota. A body. It's a Gibraltar. So I gave them a bus war. A Takali. A National Stadium. El Mota. Maybe Piazzo. At my Kama. Anthony A. The Toronto Center referee will free Bosnia and Herzegovina will be Jina Fifia Twiram. Not Bibiaso at Makoso Kama. And also, yes, Samoa. If you want bar, me, Jim, Tema, would you want so? Not Bibiaso at Makoso Kama. If you want, yeah, Jensam Bongra in 7 Mue and 7 DM at Dos Yepa and that game Kasebi Basua, Denmark at Copenhagen. I bought it here, Mina for the Portugal. Now, and 7 PA, Tremor and Tafidinisua. I know it's. CR7 Cristiano Ronaldo dos Santos Avar Romero, our Tampinanos, our Mukina Mukia, or Bonne Bo, Arma Portugal, and Betoja say, or Parina say, Bonum Po, one Mobium, were free camp near day, and Abusa said, Rondo, DT and our free camp was say, ah, Nanya Mana, who hey Jesus or coach, Arma Portugal, Wayanom, a dear Saint Shani Cra, Waco press conference, Naco Harry press conference, sir, or catch up any four say, Bon number Bonne dear, a dear say, CR7, one year starter, one shall say, and Bo and from Portugal, and also Kaumbia, or Panina, for the Ronaldo Meno Casino, or free camper, Waco Saudi Arabia, now Waco Tua Jumano Sokama, Adam Arna Sa Bobo Corum, and also Samoa, Ba, Meso, me, Jem, Diama, Jumadeso, not Pipiaso, at my Kama, near Bopo Panina, for the Jorge Jesus, Wano Air Coach, Adam Portugal, the way I say, Jorge Jesus, what ya Samoa Passe, or Panina, for the Cristiano Ronaldo, was a born on Po, Wanya and Po, and from a Portugal. Day now, manage the game. That's a dear. Walko Saudi Arabia. I got Twasso Aya Jumana Kama. Adam Timwa. For the Arna San was oh, what's your name on ODM? Or by Portugal, and then Ronaldo Quanabe Cochio. Or by Portugal, say Nations League, Air Portugal Pono. And what's some more the third time? It's so Monaso, not be beat me a Kama. It's not just one player and tea. And by Portugal, say, well, be a Jumano Adama Portugal. And also, yeah, Samoa. Oh, hey, Jesus, so can. Men so made him with what is. Now we are a pair and our Ronaldo sister so pa IG page one of a postunio be found now Portugal for a pa and Tinuma CR7 why Jama Portugal Mino and a Portugal crono as a hono as a monkayo Nyoma Penny where ya pa and a dear a dream rebia Portugal form SCR7 so here mumua now 1,000 goes we Mamana Richia and a dear Mohanonia de dear Moya de a dear Saint Kenny your crowd me say Nyomana Moya CR7 Venom, this is Tana say, what ya see, and ye you, and what say, Mobe Pacha, said a bayer, see us of a son, of a fuck my pemde, eh, Munoma, Modi Yano, what ya chamber be Piaso to my kama, and also ya Samoa, see us of a sister super bontia, what's be too dry, men so make them out, oh, to what is so, not be Piaso at my kama, if you are dear, Mamma Chris Morlin, why a former player, Adam Manchester United, why a former player, Adam A.S. Romago Piemu, and what a Stadio Santiago. Bewa, na Martin Bona, Chris Morlin, El Bono, near DSA, and no DEPA. Now, Demetri say, Chris Morlin, say, DM, when FC Porto form, Evio, Okoye Jumano, El Portugal, and among FC Porto, Martin Bona, Oko backline, Chris Morlin, Wal Bonnie, I dare say, and no DEPA, 18 DM, Oko Pimo FC Porto, the DM, be Pias with my Kama, and among Chris Morlin, Samoa, El Ba, Menso, me, Jim, and Demo, which was so, not be Pias with my Kama. If you are dear, young Christophe Gartier, where a former manager, Edma OGC Nice, where a former manager, Edma Loslin Matripol, was I a former manager, Edma PH Bobo Kono, dear Matrix, say, what didn't come on a P, and I found Luis Harrique Lucha, what a coach, Edma PH, what's a modern Pona, Luis Harrique Lucho, what body of a PH, you know, I dare say, I know the year pound, what with the 2 seasons room, at the 2 Champion League trophies, I dare say, and you fluke modern Pona, or Panini Pono, I dare say, so any year pa, eighteen of Perinum, what my TV Sanyama way, Adama Piagia, and the Olympic Duma say forum, almost tell Louis Dempua, or with me Casa, a Dumrepi, not Olympic Duma say, I'm the Monsa Somopo, Sabema Casa say, Champion Ignon, I'm not the only friend team one, or Maji Binay, I dare say, Piagia, imagine twice her, in the row and Omaya, and the Panina, your friend Aya Luis Harrique Lucho, was a Facunera so say, or Panina, where sporting director, Adam PAG, a friend of Luis Ocampos, hey, Modi Bona, Luis Ocampos, so air ball, Adam PAG, you know, where players are Panino, air for the club, no more, a chess, eh, Nyomana PAG for the year, Champion League Trophy, no, a big bit massa, but Trophy Cabinet, so, now be a Piazza to me, Kama, and also a Samoa, air bar, Menso, me, Jim, Tiamo, Dwenizo, and was Silver, 98.3 FM, now be a Piazza to me, Kama, near Fuad, dear, Mamia Kudana, for the Michael, like Bevy or Lucy, or say a player, we're born a ball, Edmund Bayern Munchi, Mr. Koma, Wood Tiamia, or Junction, opposite. Johnson, on a do jumo, South Central Modern Power Poto Hono, and a no di yepa, where former para player for Michael Olisi, their mate say, Vincent Janin Poy Company, one air coach, Edmund Ben Munchinon, was a contract extension, Ebert Mesu, Edmund Opanina, for the Michael Abevi Olisi, a 5-year contract, and a team one for the BA Janase, Bayern Munch say, Amodema Michael Olisi, no atoso ye jumane kama, Edema Bayern Munch is say dear, dear metri say, Sika boy no edimande say, or Bajia Sana, what in such and Kratasanum, 25 million euros, and I'm penny for say, Omedi Mamma boy no, not Bibiaso, at my kamana Michael Abevi Olisi say, Ansana, contract renom, or Besano, and also the release clause of 200 million euros, as a contract num say, WWP, a Bia Timua, for the Pia de Bibaba, WWP, Biamad de Bibaba, Anasa Barcelona, must be Baba say, I'm pretty nature, a money side 200 million euros, no, no Munjana Manenko, and also a Samoa, Michael Abevi Olisi, or say, a penny for fast and a contract in Moo, said a Baya, will bet me in a Sassia, no sign of Biaso, at my Kama, and also a Samoa, if you hop up, Menso, Mete Mount, or 20 so, not be Biaso at my Kama, if you want ya, Yanko 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Arena, Martin Bona, Amopon, Allianz Stadium, no, and that Luciano Spalletti, no, a dear son, no, dear pa, now, dear mate, say, John Elkan, no, a owner of Juventus, Waka Anelli family, no, Wakaso, Wase Juve for team, no, say, Luciano Spalletti before a team, no, as a team, no, the right tracker, Martin Bona, Juve, Epono, a dear son, no, dear pa, no, say, next summer transfer, Name Bua, next a year, no, Sika, Opposite be Remna transfers, no, the Jana Juve for, and a got a quality place, every PA team, no, 250 million euros, and by time, Edemo Penina, for the Luciano Spalletti, no, the red team, no, said a player, Juventus Turin, so, a banana and Tuma Pefra, no, be Piet my Kama, and also, yeah, Samoa, a free Juve, a bar, Menso, me, Jem, Dema, with Wendy, so, no, be Piazza to my Kama, near Fiwa, dear, yes, some poor Remway, not Jenko Opanina, for the Georgian Nobet Club, one on, former manager, Edema Liverpool Bobo Kono, what didn't come on it, P, after say, a beto, just say, Manchester City Bobo Kono, or my British financial rules, beer, or Premier League Monday, a beer, betcha, my soul, now such a never come on, and my trophies beer, or Montier Premier League titles be, and as FA Cup, Community Shield, or Montianum, or Master Pinina, every team, so, and a woman's a Georgian club say, Georgian club, eh, what did you ever, and as I was from a Bonina, ever on a side of Man City now, so what, eh, no more on the dear, one year, crowd say, open new trophy, and a man Liverpool, Martin Bona, or body my Liverpool, no, I dare say, and what did you ever, or Bono Martin, at the Champion League trophy, or Bono Martin, at the league title, Community Shield, what GP, League Cup, what GP, 10-1, as soon as the year, pa, it's on a dear, one, you know, say, beer, as our trophies now, and Penny Focus say, one best repeat free 81, for the month, you know, will here be near another chan, and also a Samoa, if you're Panino or Bar, Menso, Mete Mount, and what Jumadin is so, not be Pias, what's my Kama, if you are dear, my mate Thierry Henry, where a player, and also a former player, Edmund Arsenal Bobo Coron, where a former player, Edmund Club FC Barcelona, and was Spotify Camp Nou, Martin Bona, now Penine Boss attack, and all, now no Dinye Pa, goes to the dear, was she a Pinia day, no Din Community, and a far Bradley Bakula, and their body ball, Edmund Liverpool, was a Martin Bona, Liverpool, and I say, Bradley Bakula, what body about Liverpool, and we say, well, by no young getting rid of the moon, name of the inclusion on the pet, no, and just say, be given to my Kama, David Dabia, a Beye, and also a Samoa, a Penina, for the air, Harry Eswaka, men submit them out. Oh, today so let be Piazza to my Kama. It's not what I say. £723 million, ha. Liverpool for Etikoto Akudano. Ade, can my balance in the B. And then, Kau, what sa young chap beat say? I Bradley Bakula. And then, can Wabo. I have Dennis Canon. A Bessa so a banner be Piazza at my Kama. It's Yakudana Panadia. Oh, did you my posse? Be Biava to my Kama. Edema Antoni Airola. One the players, ha. A more Liverpool results and also at my Kama. Edema Manosu, a Samoa. Ba Menso, May Jem Diamma with Wedenso, if you are dear, Mammy Opanina, where coach Edema Fulama, the Dindi Opanina, if an Abeloa, hey, Martin Bona, Abeloa, Bodema Fulam, no, a dear son, what the year pound, na entire, and a Manchester United, a couple of game with Air Fulam, El Crevant Cottage, you will give them, na Obias and Yoko Bako Bako, na in Sempia, Avaro Abeloa, Abacadia, a dear son, what the year pound, was the Central Refia, with Jeffy. Twilight, I'm such Sagibre and Cosonom, a Peter Bankis, was a refinom, a dear say, Wendy Bonnie Yukra, a dear say, Yomana Penino, Wayawa Petersono, a favor Manchester United, and Unti and a Timua for the Fulham, or Metamana Resorts, Omopano, and also Samua, or Penina, for the Alvaro Abeloa, where a former player, and the Mamma Sasson, a former manager, and Mamma Bobo Corum, Wayoka, Mensu Mi Jemu, 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topic Rafinha say, Nampua Gemwa, Ome Podeta Getafenum, want me emobi, et Demetri say, Getafe Gemwa, Wal Podeta Boss Ewa Weno, Rafa Dias Belolia, where Captain Adama Bossano, Obejem Noasia Kana B 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And also, yeah, Samoa, Eba, Meso, me, Jim, Jamal, Jordan, so, life on server 98.3 FM. If you are dear, Yensam Pongremwe, Janko Esteval, William, we play our bonnet ball, and the match Chelsea, Diametri say, Akodanum, Wababon, Tabeka say, Martin Bona, Wal Podema Chelsea, Brazil, a dear say, Wopian Sano di Yepa, never told you say, Akodanum, one is Zappi Alonso Olana, where head coach at Chelsea, and one Saint Pintina, Asa Akurano, Wopai. No, when you more playing time near day, now you said, yeah, Chelsea for official page, no, or Madina, San Samna, a groomer, El Coso, El Noma, Penny for your say, a Biombatti, Esteval William, one is Zappi Alonso Olano, Tem, Santa Baya, Martin Pona, William Esteval, or the podium at Chelsea, no, a Swatanum, or Mussi Bisa, any war, William Esteval, dear, or don't set up a podium at Chelsea Bobo Coro, Danny Dangina, Takurana, dear, or your player, or Bayer Jumani Kama, Edema Chelsea, Sana, Elso Ba. 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I'm a BPR sweat mako. So 80 years and caught Nestor dia. Mami air the diamond shaft of Germany. Akudana for Nico Slotabek. And Rada Omuya training on and I told you say Nico Slotabek and they were picking up injury. Game my air baswa. The diamond shaft of Germany. Omopono a dear say Nicholas Slotabek. What me and more game be a bra Germany. Wabetina Alliance Arena. Now a boy that just said piano, it's Yakudano, a dear or outer. Maniguswa make a seno, wa body planer. Was a called Dortmund, Cromwell, no quay be beer kama. And also a semua. If you are bar, me de Emma would you ready so. Now one laporta so din come on. You go to a sema, one laporta so it be a kind.
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0: 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Martin Bona, Kellan and Bopet Lotin, what body my air bubble corner, your friend Madrid no, Sasson at Le Blue of France room, a DSA, and what D. Yepa, now Demetri say, was a Ballon Dono, and was a Motima best player, and now Fina, Ballon Dono, and was a Motima player beer. What the trophy is totally a day, Ballon d'Or day. It must go for the best player. Nabi Piet Mae Kama, Erosia Samoa, Thibaut Nicolas McCotwa, where goalkeeper, Edema Madrid, so what it to draw, Menso, Mede Mount Ewe, so not Bibia Swat Mae Kama, Nefriwa Dia, Mami Opanina, for the Sergio Busquets, where a former player, Edema in Tamiami, where a former player, Edema FC Barcelona Bobo Kono, Waba Barcelona, Madin Pona, Opanina, for the Sergio Busquets. And put him out La Mesia and a boss on a DS. I know the Yepa. No, I didn't come on a P. Was a Panina for the air Pep Guardiola Aisela, where former manager or boss on one a ship on the football now, obey a proper central campista, proper defensive midfielder. What did Bono ever tell her? Wouldn't mean Jenny a day, what ya a foul was a Pania, where yes, I do in an arm, a DS, a Panina, Nidi at the Pep Guardiola Aisela, the modern Pona, what bought a demand no, a DS. I know a DEPA, no, I didn't come on the piece, eh? Was what said the football, I say, oh, La Masiano, now or your ringo, I dare say, now or I dare say, now when you're not made for 1 year day, now waste one or ball, name of not only speed, now one sign any pace, the ability to move faster with the porn, I dare say, what you porn now want me for communica, and I pep got a car say, hey, Martin Bonner, Sergio Busquets.

Kalafi, wo podium appear, you know, and what did ye pa? What did you come on a pee? And for Penina, if on the Don Florentino Preza, where press do, and Madrid Bobo Coro, Uko Timwe, Stadio Santiago Berebewa, and I dare say, the one and only Dono, and the Don Florentino Preza, the modern Pona, wo be ye pa. Na Nasal El Kalafi, come on out, you know, was say, modern Pona, Opanino, a podium of football, no, being with Madrid for several years, and all, trophies of Penino. 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life on server 98.3 fm No, Saka say, and Sancho for Toda Munya Botaka, now Modin Bona, or Panine Bonum, or Casamo Chemoa, Moka Bontian Moko Chanania De, a ya, Muyeresa, and Fat Jumadino, and Mania 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and also a Samoa, or Penino Aka, Meso Medema would wear so, if you want ya, Yanko Estad. Radio Spotify company we ne kodi community their maintenance say nanka was a third phase no Barcelona one Laporta Estrota wono presido Edma Barca Sasuna Deco Souza wono sporting director and Rafael Yustia wono vice president Edma Barca no ke was say third phase of Radio Spotify company wono omo bie na bi bia timi kama na their maintenance say third phase no one Laporta say omo 20 years kakra omo 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so our studio Spotify Camp Nou and also ye semwa if you want pa me so me jam tiyama utwede so live on server 98.3 FM na bibia so et me kama e brenu ko ye pa

0: na last story ya mede sorry kunyasono aye AS Roma players ha omo this way no Nahuel Molina wono oye Argentina niya upon the ball edema AS Roma under Gian Pieri Gasperini sana Paulo Dybala wow Obien in Paulo Dybala say Martin Pona Paulo Dybala or Podema Argentina no 2022 one of a penalty nippy Edma Argentina Abra and Mosha France at the World Cup no be Biasmia Camano or Yajumano. Now, dear Matrix say the last game Leo Andres Messi Curicini ever bought Gemma Argentina and were studied the Monumenta or Buenos Aires no and Penifua or more a Stadio di Olimpico AS Roma say or Montias say San Quadari. You don't know, I'm on travel all the way from Europe and go to PMU or South America. Now, so I give no, I'm on courage. The sana say, I'm going to play vital role. No, mumu be Sakuna de and ya de say, I'm de Bamasa boys na Erosu, Samoa, me de ba, me jam, diama with Jordan so, and some de a dosu yepa. Now, Uko PMU, El Chronom, Iron Gates in Potemua, and Penifony Natsia, Jumadiano, a life clear and air boom, young mame, sister, my stamina winner, or moha, or more. Junior Dino system in a mina monitor, a la quaka tuaka. Game changer plan, no go pemum, our junction, so I dare say, Openica CB SO M monitor, Openi Wedia, Yamon Dinkra, yet me and Southern Cunaso, Mr. Coma, South in Trasso, I dare say, or Pony Juma or Pam, Modern Pop and in the Bono, and no Diepa, and outside so Eco Piemu, our Duma, or also Mr. Prince Ice Store, or also M monitor Jumadino, I'm a BBA, so it's my coming chance, I'm a son Cunaso, you were a Yanka Boba Kubia, you did become. Nabi Piaso et me across the camera. A young Kai Boy, every sister blessing Yakwa, according to school, oh, tech school of journalism and communication studies. Name I may, Bakope, Mrs. Akosha Nantatua, Wakanch Nagunambois, Saturday, and a year, you know, a year or so a bustle, oh, Bremai RC Park, and TSR, a Dophonia Jam for say, a brother so Yambois, Saturday, maybe the idea in Miano, Monco Bona Jumodino, so et me come, Medassi.
1: This is the giant of Ashanti Radio.

Okay, 6 minutes after 8 a.m. Yeah, live on your radio. Yeah, the Asedane Ma Justo, the sports lecturer, any Sando Lee Sano Promo the Royal Sports Abre. Yeah, here to us with the free.

0: And I say, Nipa Bakwa, no war trend, de pa, or Ghana, yeah, you racket to creep. Aha, in fact, and now I trend the pay, and SMP, sports minister, so I trend the pa, because Professor, say, call, let's say, His Excellency John Dramani Mahama, Kebeya, one permit the sports minister, Yira Idi Adams, on Pamono, na afi so, credit to creep could drop die young, pet, Ukreku must drop die young. The third term now was a work on it. A lot of people have started to criticize that kind of move. Now, Papa no washa as you say, we will be say, Ghana man penny John Dramani Mahama crack. There was a young quarter term, yeah, and I said, okay, to click when you have a quarter term, my same thing. Yeah, but me no, I think, say, Nipa Bakwa, body, you know, you're per ball, born, so you're coming, dear, cheer, you're sure ball. Aha, it's, you know, made me feel, say, the day are you. I rapping you, they die you. Say, me who say, or that vision, no, say, or person be a GFA president.
1: Sana, ya titi.
0: Sana, yeah.
1: And penny for so, oh, miss picture, only pictures be aba.
0: Me bacho debi.
1: You say, or more share any more coin, say, Papa, your friend, Anthony Bafo, unimno.
0: Oh, yes, Anthony Bafo, minimno.
1: Decent footballer. Yeah. Very, very decent.
0: Decent.
1: Let me see. Oh yeah, Obia, onim yim football no. So say say, oh yeah, Juma ma FIFA. You for cry sad a toda or more a contact because, oh yeah, good. Or no so a unity. Your legends are hood whoopi.
0: The Benet, Chichion Mutiba.
1: So, Seko Fumun in our
0: home. Okay.
1: Na yim football no, dear. Air courses say, ni dear. Nim poor Chani at the other.
0: I know I

0: And I don't cry the letter by say wa be kana sem a won kan ye bi obame yacho.
1: Oh.
0: Na me nim de ntia saa ne ma won say e tete style.
1: Mm.
0: Ba bi a modern day e ye akoyi. E o munya tete yacho ya ye se no saa ne ma no se bi na na me kacho wa ba ye die ye ne de aye no. E say e yi ye football yi masai no.
1: Mm.
0: Me kai pa. Many men, Madame Fuasari, and George. That time, no offense, I'm not here for fry, yes, Shabra was it. You costed you much, is your Gigi boom.
1: Will you jibboom? I'm with the Afaka.
0: Yeah, what did
1: he? Mamu could he
0: did you are near your co.
1: Okay.
0: Near Kwanswa, young Faka.
1: Hm.
0: A young Komo, sir, a penisy bernus wemia.
1: Hm.
0: Tied Namoa, your bonk, Komosa, was here to a basacomo, any boom. Ye never be a host who knew rested your quantum. Ye ever quack or hair, cutting razor, and now first and one mobile wouldn't be.
1: A cotoco matches, and I say, a cotoco matches now, King.
0: Ye mumber man that 24 Abu Bobia, not just say. Ye we are not just say. Satime Okrana, a Buffalo, Ozum and Quetti or Tosuziana, where ye then Sylvester as a Rusuno, na were ye chairman, oh wow.
1: Mm, I don't know, torch are still on.
0: Huh?
1: That's right.
0: So, I'm on my stadium, no, why you're dead? No movie, we are in a handkerchief white. A brantepa, one num a yeho, one num a ye stadium, Usana, one in Crawford, in a chino, no dear new moon.
1: That's right.
0: Say, you know, musician, no crown on air, fair, Saturday, day. Your football, I say.
1: I say.
0: Oh, a beer and a man no can say, oh, my quaint, my bonnie be without trimmer, the do near beer. A susus has one about a dear bonnie pan, a question to ye, a year gunner for football. Question to time. Na your football, na F,
1: ya,
0: na a nicker. Not just say, oh, be any jehon, question to time. 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
1: Oh, na and your milk, ye. 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
0: 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Nipacrono, would you so be any more? Ain't it a Babonte?
1: Obinimo, yeah.
0: The only ones who will be a who's who Nimuno.
1: No, I'm an information.
0: No, and I couldn't come. I be crowned for information, man.
1: Okay,
0: now, by TS and the power, how more Timu you do,
1: yeah.
0: And yes, I would Timu, dear, more Timu you do. Ma and some war with Timuno Nosso, and see the every free one wabba. Do I not send beyond the
1: account?
0: Do I know what ye be net out? Net out Timu D. Now, Cosso. Bamanti, GFA no say, may the awoke, I may know ya, Jane, the uncle of Walker can. Mampany, His Excellency John Dramani Mahama. Say, what ye pa diana and some amount for kike umra football num. Sa a ye mampany da da kufwa a ye kufwa tatumurem.
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0: 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Adiana econo and yet young flow player now to me the time. 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
1: Nidi ay.
0: Na na na, na kodun kwi anu.
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0: Oh, okay. Ene ya yao, Yao Carlos. A fatal is a how could say. Say, ne papa son a wabem.
1: Ah,
0: I education minister.
1: Ah, okay.
0: Say ne papa no.
1: Oh, okay.
0: Because of any team.
1: Okay.
0: Ah, it's no, who's on us, they be your best at it. Boy, you saw GI, Oshe Fatawa, Obi to say, and it's near my jibbo. Day you match a boy, or jibbo out to me, the way I born it, and yet. Se wo nine now odie bo ne nkwa wo de adwen so e bobo oni bi
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0: Oh yeah.
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0: this is the and say
1: to me shrenya me se obema no kwa ya ma wawi ni na papa ba kun so amepena sempa
0: from organizer to first vice nanabi from organizer to first
1: enya enya organizer to first vice why are you organizer okay
0: ah said the current position
1: I know oba organizer
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0: o omo fa 2 okay
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0: Regional balancing.
1: Oh, Omosha can home, Tiano so by a day. Tia Jaya had delegation, no one named the womb with him new Oma, or Mosus Saman, your cono, near no one air. You know, Oman air, the Anke Becker, if he said. Sometimes we will cry, a bew or how catch Oma or Mofa. And two men, they know a giant out to bear because, and you want to be a heart. Agenda bi wo hankro for seti ese wo mu hunu ni ntem se we agenda
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0: You hope he said, watch your come back.
1: Baby, I'm on you, and uncle.
0: Hey,
1: John Boyd, you are judge. I can so buy a babble.
0: John Boyd, don't will be a wound to me, a true and support a man. Or no, so ye can't MPP, general secretary for mobile. There's no doubt that you'll
1: be an impolitician perform exceptionally.
0: Will
1: be an impolitician, say John Boyd. Baby, I'll module radio. Silver 98. Omuhia, Boachia Jaco. Media maker, meaning you knew omone or politician. Well, Boachia Jaco, the dear maker, son, I said. Obey me a boama, omo went through and chinese, see you, bra, more cotto, or more fryberry abiding in every ho. Ninina be free ho.
0: Sana, who?
1: Sana, me who? Was a encrofote key size. Time I'm more to, you know. When you say, or when you never be now, Baby, do time now so on. Head for Nomra. Ninina, can't who be now? A Baby do senti, yanche. Yamia do a Saturday, be the etchery. Anna, a man or so, how a Kumsen?
0: Yes, yeah, how a Kumsen befa.
1: O we near Babua because O we near a man I want people know, or the any a DBB will my campaign. No, you answer, my men. You are John Bordu, dear. When we knew cram more mano, more mano home cram, more mano home. One movie, and now more for campaign chairman, and is because. Said you seen in politics, young. Me who be though. When in politics, yep, and then this is for so soon. John Bordu. Share.
0: Mm-hmm.
1: A great man.
0: A great man.
1: Now, I. You to know now Popo no wha no your friend Popo.
0: Youth no mu ye six Alfred Kumia baby Adenta Kumi.
1: You know so amon fama I
0: Clement Opoku Jan Fiana.
1: Mufama Siadi.
0: Number five.
1: I'm on to my CID. We own him the entire makeas.
0: Maybe I'll meet ye.
1: Said ye ono baby awo ho so football mu nyina
0: oh yeah
1: na good die so efe ana wonim said e si ni mabunu ni mpanyi onzo one oni mpanyimfo ni enkwada na nam aha nti omode manu
0: ebeboa wo
1: pa because our experience
0: yeah
1: our experience na youth ni amani nyina wa fam. So I bought against two. Against two, and near Kansan.
0: Okay.
1: You had the ball back open and never sat down on the chicken ball. The chicken ball, no. You had the rubber near the aquatic body, habine near the achachere. 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One more moon and wood do near cotto, a ye tough fellele nana, ya cotto kiss five or near carno. 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
0: pe that's right
1: we dey say ho ye nyamisha o ma mi training there but still
0: yemfa health ni mrana ya very man pacha no abana
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0: 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Yeah, and Tima Beki and any better elections are a that MPP for any moving into Nyameya Duma Saturday way. But Sabri de Yenche, your health segment, Yapumi Din Hong Kong, here pa. Brayman, good morning. Na me pacho here, dear. Yeah, then you uncle I say last week na ye teenage pregnancy no. Yeah. I na me who say ye na chichin common komo be so by ye yeah, who say oh Eastern Region for so the almost so records be abba so almost so cases are my record do a when you ask them ketwa. Aha. Aye.
2: O my moon na diena.
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0: 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Sadly, also to inquire and yet small tasks because it was the other night. It's not 88 years. Don't sabre farm once a year free in the corn hunger crank a crank. It's immediately no armor. I'm here, boo.
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0: 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Would you see a friend or some year who say, say crown as you were your freedom to a banafi and your man. 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
0: 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What are you could track all the new candy?
1: Hey, I said, move. What's now?
0: I'm not. I didn't have a contemma. Hey, baby, I cried by near the answer. So I said, I didn't see. Oh, now who am I? And do it to one who's an animal. I was nothing. I know born in San. I text you for a dollar for the human money. It'll be a jar to canum. They say, oh, by a baby, you know. Oh, canum. They are going to a brand swap. And cow bar. It be empire. I will do it. 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
0: 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I may fear mention our Sabbath Gugus, and do some of Scam Bank also, and then
1: Sako Yasim.
0: I seem be. Young nephew, boom, I say, will be the bag I send a motto of Lukutan and San One in the bar. And also cry advantage, you know who say, we knew crew now by every one term.
1: Okay.
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1: Okay, 5 minutes after 9 a.m. Yeah, live on your radio, Femi Kuma Nkuma. 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
3: this is the giant
1: easy. Okay nyame aduma come this week Saturday ena yenim se MPP amanyoko no omo Abatua yeshe huwa semino Basu. And it is this coming Saturday. Basu wo Baba Yara Sports Stadium. And ye nyina no ye jie out for the elections. 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Ye be re mudodo na fe Saturday and swa kwa ye di day no. And on Saturday, hopefully by quarter crime bobe 3, 4, 5 muho ni ye hundiye. Suicide bode huna kwa kwa kugu sanity. 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Omusu guswa wa muye o maho buafo o muye election. Se say NDC internal elections ne so gradually e take shape. Shane so se MPP amanyuko ni nyato o mabani wye this coming Saturday ya. Ne se MPP ya wye because se say Dr. Alhaji Mahmood Bawumia o nuankasa na ye flag bearer ema MPP amanyuko na obe lead yo mu into election 2028. It is ebane sa na se say diaka for Bawumia ASA obeying a running mate. It is a national executive's national delegates Edwin Munsache Abato and Krata as a tuaba no muji national executives ni via na fiye who say MPP internal elections from Mashishe BBA it is from next year air corner na chese a campaign year or mo babe a campaign a promote your agenda or more any swadi hunu vision moving into 2028 election Dr. Alhaji Mahmood Bawumia wa yo mo flag bearer kwan yo 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for NDC so there no abaso you know say yeah, you know, say NDC elections, you know, for instance, they say, Oma ye omo vetting, nevye, ama balloting, akoswa ama ubi ehun, ne number, ubenya ewo ballot paper, ne so. Aha, intino, say say campaign, koso for the constituency executive elections. And what I'm hearing, they say, constituency, NDC constituency executive elections, you know, what I'm hearing, they say, omo betu abano on in this month, 15th October. 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ya na NDC national elections because next year there e ye campaign year na afi the following year which is 2028 aye election year into a daji ni po so gradually election system no gradually take shape moving into the 2028 general elections. Mr. Obin,
4: yeah,
1: me ba cho ho ye akwaba
4: na me jo so
1: ya pa cho se boko de
4: na me adum
1: ye ye de nyankopon ase the last time so mu program na e very nice wow
4: reggae music
1: reggae night
4: what so wa hunu

0: and when I'm for tau pass him. 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Miajua. When one wouldn't so abandon the pimp, you're better than I'm going to go for. Hey, Berman, my name's Tabby.
1: And yen when yam ne fatan, it's in woo. And when yam ne sin.
0: Essam, why a Berman? Essam your band, Nammy or band, ye did with him on my bonny band and basy.
1: Or Ben when yam be PF free Berman.
0: Why catch a woo? Why catch a million hundred minutes? Why catch a say, or Ben when yam PF free Berman? And my name can say it's me and Pawaya who? Why can't you say this a Bema and Pawau? And never come best. I didn't get nature. Men are afraid, and my baby empowered. Remember, be one of my, they are traditional men. Our rooms are a personal quality teacher or a Bema, be Benny or so Bissano. And they fail to empower their women. I was about 100 Nakupo created and I'm not one. I empower one. I hope I'll pitch out.
1: What's that? Some women want to be empowered to overpower men.
0: When on now for sank when the only Kenyan or demo went, there's no way sank or continue draw console. Oh, wow, and I got that Amanaka than a bonnet. It's a year would this some a year would make Bemani would didn't ask. So, Prim of Bemani sat down and answered Bema. Any time of woman be an assay, eh? As a woman's assay, won something ever. I want it to mean. So, one to 22 men would say, may you so a dickness. Mount to 22 men with a sad doctor with the man and chimney. Not in Hong, as I would say, okay, I'm a musician, a journey. Gospel musician, Sissy, and I hear you.
1: Osinachi,
0: a phone of saying, me to for set or beat it to our room, not but then the complaints, bro. Now we are so anashia and yashia. Oh, where thou soon our kunu. It's been advice, can see this is the gospel of it, my catching. Say, or not as a tune, who say, I hand mentally. Can you say, when you're hunchy?
1: Now, you see our crown. What is the guarantee? Set for a cry, no, no, it be more baby.
0: Yo, and then one crown's empire. Who are one's empire? Who are cast, I said. And then I just say, phone, book, bro, so mommy. It's an amateur say, when you play.

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0: Sape, pepe. 0557 1511 7A. 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
2: Kasa, disa fukweni, kasa kwa asa.
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0: Onye ai number 9 no.
2: Ah, onye ai. Agora ele nem dá um. Say a first one dia, but that's it. Now I'm going to have to map on. That's all I got. And to them and we need to mean it on fine can no no on for the thing. And I know I can't say the genie no. Genie no.
0: Hey.
2: I'm going to have to be now. So I'm going to say
0: Na ba ma ni se se ba ma ni so anya skill.
2: Eh so, ta ma ma ni se ma ta mi ni am ko mi ni am wa bu. Ana mi so na ni am.

0: Ah.
1: If I won't try.
0: 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Yeah, that's
1: it.
0: Mamiki.
2: Nana Pempe.
0: Mami, oh, last 30 seconds.
2: Nana?
0: Mm-hmm.
2: Bin your bema no. No, okay. Me say, what bona money? So what I say? Sanya, man, no, can say, what's not home for 7 years? 7 years, no, di aso dia. It won't be any more, baby, I say, Obaquaqua, yet, as simple. And that's all I can say, Maquaqua, oh, baby. What did I make sure, Nancy? Because the problem was, now you're solving, now so me and solve. What problems you solve will be. And I was, and to just say, if you were a banner, and to you can say, Nana, it will be a sign a day, a babem and it will be say, or be a sign, dear, see, or banner. So what I say, sometimes a man on so or tear, what so can't some nature now, it won't so on penny dear. By moment now, what's no? I am none who turns me so, did you be said, Rosanna, or be to me who are some. Na ne yɛ mahyɛ no plakopɛ wo sɛ na na ho na kɔtumi twa hwe wu wo hu dia mekyira wo no saa no bi na na meka no sɛ wan hwe ye a bedum le bi no saa dia wo kɔhu ya na yɛ mahyɛ ba yɛ ka kyerɛ wo dia yɛ ka kyerɛ wate dada obi kura wo fɔ ga wo minim dada dada wate ase tibi dia na na ɔba no dia meka kyerɛ na ne sɛ aware ne dia ma ongyae ɛma obi ɛma medi ɔntena na dia ho
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3: No problem. As same one, I'm with me dream.
0: Mm-hmm.
3: On the case when I buy, you know, a case of offense. Why you're ungrateful? Why show gratitude, though? Say, I am possible.
0: You have called me any game time.
3: Who say, I saw a bab, what bear man, a bear man, a yinim, what bunny quassia. It's when you say, Ebia, me own a one of Baba Warena. I see my sin a one in a sending so me the old ditch the woo. But what am I miss for moon? Ning the move, I catch him so John said, I'm sorry, Kaka, ever said a penny now. For the past years, Obiso Manena, and Kwama will say, oh, I'm a bear form, and when you bear 20 years for our room. It's Uncle Obed now was sex, or they now was sex at the beginning of Anka, and now I hear you also, or mouse sex. They are proposing, say, be a sex in Tina, or fetch it. But we want about 20 years. Our woman in every now, tell my year, no, because I say, and one in some fashion. Do not justify or wrongdoings, men justify. Why a bonnet? Why a bonnet? Well, poor Bonnie Pastia. It's a new cassette or Bonnie Pastor's and Passable again for top banner.
0: Yo, Wabu of Anna Cassia, Nadoma,
2: media,
0: Afra for no mess, Ramo, intimate faco, yep.
2: The mechanic say, on fine channel, O many. 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

games and a boy was say 146 goals. Rachel say a bad goals dia. Ronaldo say P Edema Portugal 37 assists and oh yeah goals involvement so woka goals and assists boma 183 Charles hey Madrid body dear near dear say what's the year pan 10 hat tricks and a boy no set Portugal JC 11 freaky goals and oh say 24 man of the match awards and a 3 major trophies and oh yeah Edema Portugal Baku A Nations League and I say Baku A it was 2016 and a Mienu A Nations League Charles Ronaldo ni inclusive in Portugal team no Boma Travis Papanon Eba cabinet ne so eba bi piaso et mi koso kama erosu ya semua ifi Ronaldo oba menso mi jem jema wojwede so life on server 98.3 FM 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I ras artisa no a referee. Would you have your ma a team one for the Madrid forum a booking red card in hoisting? Well, bet you went to my trusso and yet you want to affirm Madrid. A Korea channel Madrid actually by 2-1 was your own say referee. No, I am from so dear. Nemo Madden Bona a team of the Madrid supporting on that day. No, they are best my performance. Boys, no, a boy, yeah. And what's a more appeal? More game said a player. Next game said, no, no, improvement. Ever to my pem, not Jose Marino Timno. So, ever funny to my perfra. And also, yeah, Samoa, or Penina Fenem, a Tibo Cotua, where keeper, Adam Mada so can. Miss me, Jem, Diamma, Ewa Jumadin, so, not Bibia, so, at my command, if you are, yeah. Yanko Piemwe, Ewa Leo Andre Messi, or no, a former player, Adam FC Barcelona, where a former player, Adam Paris Saint Germain, Sanson, and Boca Juniors. Wadin Komani P, Nankoma Pena, Leo Messi Adi, Nansa Beban Komanesono, Mame Leonard Scalonia, Wano Air Manager, Edema Argentina, Wasi Next Gamer, Argentina Beba, Wapo Edetia Mina, Fenem Brokina Fasono, Akonya Dawase, Sir Leo Messi Pe, No Paso Bossa Gemini Bia, Namebua Sunday, and a side Gemini Baswa, 4th of October, Obetma Bejem no, yea, Jumani Kama, Edema Argentina Sana, Ebia Farewell Game, and so, Abaso Monumental Sports Stadium, and also. Semua, Eba, Minsu, me, Jem, Jemma, would win and so, life on server 98.3 FM. Na Bibia, so to my kama. Name Boa, El Classic, Conosso, Eba, so, the game between FC Barcelona and then Madrid, 25th of October, 2026. Na Mad Bono, and Naba Puma, or my release, Bona, both home and away games, ha. El Classic, Conon, Sabo, way, and a Beba Bar, Sabo, way, dear, and I dare say, Ghost, dear, Bono, and Beba, ye, part, Madrid Forum, and what some of Pomo, Sasuna, Barcelona game my air Barcelona and your game ketwa kra na me boa 25th of October and asa game the Barcelona I no bad the year pa and also your semua if you are ba me dey ma wodwen so na yenwrem enko boxing muka kra Anthony Joshua and Tony Tyson for we game no air Barcelona na me boa asa game we o mo hwere mo che year pa bragging rights na chance e wo UK and important mu obi Obiase on the yard here, Obiase so much with here, must win near day, Oko Tyson Fury Sider, was it so much with here, must win, Remano, or Bo Panina, your friend El Joshua Neckhouse, and be Biaso, at my camera, bragging right here, and Shasia Obiat me to Toyampia, Emma Nipania, Nadia Maintenance, hey, or Panina, for the Anthony Joshua, what didn't come on pay, what the message, and my boxing fans, or what did he say, Sir Brennan Suna, Edwane Bosua, or bet my ear, Edwane Kama, and the good Tyson Fury Muse. Mon brother must support no. Now must support so bar. A bet bro my win no. And that's a victory no. At my partner be Piaso. At my cosso kama. And also yeah, semua. If you are panina, for the ed Joshua Oba. Men so me de mount el jumede so. Not be Piaso at my kama. Now Jenko Wal Felix. Were your player. Upon a poor Edema Aaron Asane. Now Martin Bra. Wal Felix Airport. Yeah, dear sir, no, didn't ye pa. Now, dear me to say. Wal Felix in a contract no. A barrier ya. Or so back to Edo. But I say. Europa Wal Felix, Obaso Bay, Tim Ben Panewe Europa, Winya Babosi, FC Barcelona, Waba Barcelon, Martin Bona, no Bona Barcelon, a dear Senna no Dinepa, Obiadi to me say, Ansan of Free Barca, a cochasino, and a Martin Bono, a wasuya Panemus Casemonti, Barca, to my sign an outrighter, a Brennan Ye, no Baba free agent, Abaya Jumana Kama, and a Mount Barcelon, Biaso to Macoso, no catch any president, and I say, ni agenta, for the George Mendes, say, one a Barca phone in Comasse, a Ba, some of Pano Wafelisa.

0: betima ban wo be ye adwuma ne kama era ma boss na champion league ne de o pese o gbi era si na so o gbi so a wo gbi era ma 18 wa for the Barcelona era so ye samu a e fro panin ho pa me so me James 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say ebi pano na ebi koya dear say rawu ascension no so your player and my mother dane we pray obabu yakwa akoye say say na baya ne extent of the injury no yehu bra opanino obeba back na bi pia so 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for Smosi Ga, no more DL Cromwell, I dare say, yet a suburbia Pomua, £900 million on almost spending on players, ha. Then can you say, almost spending 150 financial breaches, ha. Or my Britain in a nay, Yadomoko, send you any say, yet do a master me a day, now dare me say, and I say, relegation, dear, a bar, and I'm one own. Now you say, Manchester is the 14th way, the year 1936, 97 season, I dare say, or Moody first, 37, 38, almost a relegation, and a 2025, 26. No, on Buddy Sekana, Arsenal Edge League, no, 26-27 APR, won't bet me as my relegation, and also, yes, Samoa, Eba, Menso, Mete Mount, oh, Jumadian, so, life on server 98.3 FM, na entire, and a players nippy, echo international duties, international duties, no, quite so, players nippy, so I pick up injury, a idea, a so sad hall, Kai Havertz, a player, or Bonnie Paul, and my Arsenal, or pick up injury, as you can, sir, a Arsenal player, Wapra, or Martin Odegaard. Swapra, Alexander Isak, upon a ball, Edmond Liverpool, Pra, Cody Gakpo, Swapra, Bruno Fernandes, Patrick Dogu, Brian Bobe, Daniel Bollard, or also Ekawobi, Jamie Gettins, or no, a player, Edmond 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not be Pia Swatmaya Kama, now Antaya, and a financial British Paya, and Penny for Pia Dun Commerce. Man's the four dear, or Moody Home Pimpa, no man, and Moya India, and so any cry. Now, Gary Neville, a former player, at Manchester United, who was up in four, and say, I'm paying for much to say. Team for the Manchester City or my Yoma Bia, say, the Asuka Sia, and the airport your mom went to her. Asuka, I say, a strippy air trophy, sir. A moji in a from Mosemana, Raikin say, I pay also moje, and from Mosayan Wright, or no air former air player, and my ass also say, what press of pa, say, Premier League, no, or Moya no moje air trophy, sir. Or moji from Mosemaba Boa, and a Jamie Carragher, or also a former player, and my Liverpool also say, what press of one in Premier League, no, I didn't come back, Chromo say, what would Mijia Boa. I'm be Piazza to my Kama, and also Samoa, Eba, Medima, with Veneso, Mame Zion Suzuki, Yenukuma Kra, where a player, and my team were from the Aston Villa. Wow. Okwa Villa Paka, Modin Pona, Zion Suzuki, Oporo, a DSA, and what Dinye Pa. Now, Demetri say, the player of the month of September, no, or Mato Abanamanu, Modin Pona, Waboy of Villa Park, no, and the Penina, for the United Emery Ezeje, no, and what Dinye Pa. Say, dear, almost a Modin Pona, or Penina Poyano, or deserve this award after say, with free Palma, a Tony Club, no, or the Modin Pono, eh, Superba, or Mompo, or Manino, or say, or bet my Sergimano, a Jama, Aston Villa, no, see, moi if we Zion Suzuki wa ba menso metema o jumede so yensem bouremwe and call the ambassador of Argentina after the era of Leo Andre Messi and not that amupo a friendly 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dao Lionel Scaloni boys no Martin Pona, a more pono, a DS, and what din ye pa. Now, after the game, no, or Panina, for the Leonard Carol din Comani P. Was a Obia Mubio, Martin Pona, boys in a pono, with or without Leo Messi, or Moya Jumana Kama, or those say, Messi Nuano, and leaving a big scar up to 18 more for the Argentina Mu, Nemo Omba Hese, Omba Jumana Kama, after Leo Messi, and also Samoa, Leonard Colonia, where manager, what a two draw, Menso, Mete Mount, El Jumadeso, now Christian Romero, one a new air captain. 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After say, CR7 is a say, dear, of free Portugal camp, no, dear, mention say, new number 7, Edema Portugal, aye, Rafael Leao Ane, upon a ball, Edema Galatasaray, say, dear, Wajia Boso, Rafael Leao no, and a new number 7, Waji Jason, aye, Jumani Kama, Edema Portugal, say, reporter, eh, bar, those free Lesboa, eh, bar, Menso Mede Mao, oh, Jumani, say, opinion, why I can't say, Sir Jason, Wabete, no, assume no, the CR7, Eddie Jason, Edema, Portugal, Yano, Washe, no, what disowner be Piaso, et my Kama. Now, Jamaican say the Portugal for you, I want to say Ronaldo, no, and now Fena, Ombajin, and Tension, and Chasebia, Ronaldo be Piani a day, say Bossa Ronaldo Casse, or Barry Tai, or more Portugal, Timmy Piemua, or Monumba, Rajim, and Krum say, and Brenna, so 41 years, dear, upon one year passe, where Jimusa Bilabano, and Jumana, dear, why P. 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Now, Demetri say, after international break, no, Carlos Baleba, Obena making a fresh debut, and about Manchester Bobo Kono, Martin Bona, Boy no El Bono, se say, Jano di Yepa, now be Pimo Carrington training grounds, ha, yes, Martin Bona, Boy ne Bona de, training grounds, what de, or ye, Jumana Kama, I can say, a beba pitch in a song, oh, Old Trafford, now be Piazza to my Kama, and also, yes, Samoa, if you are bar, Meso, Mede Mount, Old Beneso, yes, super Carrington, dear, players or Tano Manam Pano. Brian Mbemu, Ama Diallo, and Yeni Yolo, Omo, and Omo Nama, Sesedia, Omo Chen, and this and that, Sene Baya, or any Abakan, or Club Manchester United, and also yes, Samoa, Ba, Meso, Mede Mount, El Dwenenso, not Bibiaso, et my Kama, no Panina, for the Joho, Ohe, Jesus, what in common, was say, Wano and M manager, Edema Portugal, it's one bit what decided say, eh, be a player, Ebebu Bianase, player A Omobi, it's what decided say, will not do M Mobinebi. And they will not say, want me answer to us all, not Nation League games, ha. Portugal Babano, won't feature F for my moi, and quite an anim, not Uncle Twasso, and yet you want to come, and for my honor, Sanos, yes, Samoa, or Penino Khan, Meso Mede Mount, oh, Jumadio, so, life on 798.3 FM, yes, I and Twas and Sodia, yes, I'm Paul Rome, not Janko, a Premier League Mubium, yes, 19 teams in the air, or one day I could be Chrome say, Mansi Fono, I was some more than a year, 10 games, banana say, or more. Change ye pa, Bonino Madrid, dear. Yes, say, I saw to you, Bianua, a bit of my pa, say, Pia Batoma, say, where the guests, you know, 1 year, Pamukotan China, did I be? Also, 1 year, dear sir, and also more than bear 2-3 years, and a bear. I saw train about the hall, now obi by ye bia, or by you know, 7 months before we have been pono, or more was canon, or much in a few bear 3 to 4 years, and a bear, will be anti minus upon it beam, and also yes, Samoa, if you really know a bar, men so made them out, old men so, not be Piazza to my camera. If you are, dear. Yempo Ramu Ewa Aston Villa, Nenin Komani P. Na dia me say te and if Aston Villa say dia next season I say this is you know I know bad year pa dia next 6 fixtures ne dia e mu o se papa e say dia United Emery Ezegena won a coach Adam Aston Villa dia o won to an say o wa assemble ne po year pa o be put the Brentford side game no e Premier League game wa e boss wa no bad year pa we are we be final party o be put Newcastle United abo Vikings Manchester City o we are o kwa Vitality Stadium akobo bomb of we are no abo Fulham which I say, and big games I had, I was say, I'm a pomo yepa, games I don't mind him dear, and what the yepa, and also a semoir, and also free war pa, me so made them out, oh, but so, not Pipiaso, et Macosakama, near free war dear, Mammy Akudana, for Muhammad Al Sanari, or no, where a player, or Ponet Paul, Edema Al Hilal, Yamete, say, Cecil dear, El Ali Fosse, Monte Pona, Muhammad Al Sanari, El Pono, contract extension, Accord Yamana, Cecil dear, until 2028, Cecil dear, contract extension on 1 year on Diamond Panina, and that's 2 years, ha. Se so her so, I a Jumani Kama, at a Egyptian clubba, Fenne Ella Nebbi Piaso, at my Kama, and also a Samoa, a free hall pa, me Pian Diamma Woodbred and so, life on server 98.3 FM, Nebbi Piaso, at my Kama, if you are dear, Mammy Panina, Fenne Rafael Diaz Biloli, one of a player, at my FC Barcelona, and Chenabeto Jase, Gamer, Mopoya, on Bodicia, Australia, or Brisbane, or Panino, or picking up injured Gamer, FC Barcelona, or Mapoleta Getafe, and La Liga game, no Epia, what me Mopinia day, and a panel, a Tras El Royas Postono, but it won him say, Kiana King, or Panina, Fenne Rafael Diaz Biloli, or Benya Minute, or Honabi Piazza to my Kama, Diamantine say, Sa game, dear, or Panina, Fenne Juan Laporta Estrota, one year Presido, Edema Bobo Kona, Fenne Barca, Sasson Hansi de Tafeka, one air coach, Edema Barcelona, was say, Amon Pepromo say, Rafinha se Drew Hall, not want me moi, or Mamanat Nechisana Baya, Gabriel Jesus, or Betma Statidama Barca, that Pipia Sotomacoso Kama, and also yes, Samoa, a free hall bar, Meso Mede Mount, and what you made so, not Pipia Sotomaya Kama, if you are dear, Yanko Kota, Fenne Louis de la Fuente, where a coach, Edema Mina, if you spend World Cup, and Corso, our Canada, USA, and in my commodity pona, or Penny Weco Pino, a dear son, or Diapa, only one game pair, and no draw ya, that drawn a by against Cape Verde, that game no, now a dear son, or Diapa, all the games no, with me winning Edema Spina, what didn't come on a pay, and a Florence or say, play our cast 1, 2, and 3 team beam, and my chest pay team noir, we better know, a Florence, modern pona, Florence, Waste, Wapono, oh, and Tanya Wu Hong, now would not air pitch, so, now Florence, Dipon. No tenant honey, dear to say yes, Akudano or future porn or so, winning poor year pa, and also yes, Samoa or Penino Eddie Tuja, Menso Mede Mount, oh, Jimmy, so if you are dear, Yanko Pimo Manchester United, you call Old Trafford a big border, Old Trafford Abba Hoddy, said ye, and Church now, a more church in Manchester City, I know a dear Pomaso Mia Cronfonia day, and a football year bar, and any kind porn, move your money's car, and find your mass in your day, dear mate, and say, the big border bonum, eh, Chester, I must say, I'm we cheaters. Somehow, I must say Manchester City for no, a muti, Tichovi, so much in Anno, a Titi, and a Moje, and your money kind of Monje Bono Mopono, I will be in the new Bono, and a muti, Tinamoto players, I can see, a top down much 150 million, number the top players near day, teams in the 8 minimum compete, more bombs of Wayne say, we have months to win in Ponepo, Ninano, a Titi, and a muti, Tia, and also yes, Samoa, and Penifono, more Manchester United, I'm supposed to be board now, say, dear, after China and Echo, and I'm at the side of Air Man City, Meso Mede Mount Old, when so, if you are dear, Mame Lamin Jamana Zrai Banarian, where a player, where Bonnie Paul, Edema Barca, dear Mate, say, eh, Bobo Kona, for the FC Barcelona, for say, a more dear, a more GD Bapase, and check Ballon Diono, eh, Boss Ceremony, no, eh, Bossua, eh, Boss L, eh, England, and be Piaso, at Macosana, San Ceremony, Bossono, a more recent, say, Lamin Jamana Zrai Bana, a was so Timmy J, a city national be Piaso, et Mikosu Kama, Martin Bona, Lamin Jamana Zrai Bana. Well, boy, Edema Timua for the FC Barcelona, Sanson as Pino, and now until Bia Betma taking it off, say, A Bia goes B, what it Badouia Clan and Bappe, watch a more than 50 goals in your day, or your Pania for the Hurricane Edwards, watch a 70 plus goals in your dinty, A Bia O Benny would say, Obetum Lamia Pia, now goes on Pono, O Bat said Gosa, Lamia Maso, Obetum the Biama Dreblin, so I could down wash Obia, a Jumana, while Yer Edema's Pino, and in Barcelona, and I guess now no Din Ye. Now, dear Mr. Sene say, Adidas was say, dear Leo Messi, Quadia, and was a Lami, a man as Ray Bana Bessemo, Martin Pona, Leo Messi, a boy, Edema Adidas, no, say, dear Ambassadoria Rono, only about Lami Jama, now why you want to come, why a brand ambassador globally, Edema Adidas, let me be a so at my come at age 19, Martin Pona, boy, no air bonnet, dear, say, dear, were Fred Domo, and no extra say, Lami Jamana, dear, were a hot kick pa. Would you not pitch ne soa who's an inclusion on the pitch no ye adwuma ye pa ere so ye semoa e ba me so me de ma adwuma den so na bibia so etima e kama on se me no din komo bi e fa Anthony Joshua enche game a e boss was about way I guess I no bad ye pa e boss or Britna wo boy the Tyson for na me boa December and asa game ne baso na opanine for Anthony Joshua was on same period my boxing fans nko tie semoa Anthony Joshua so e kan.
1: When I step into the ring with Tyson Fury, everyone will see a glimmer of greatness. We done it. I agree. We've got to wait for the first bell. But every step and every second that goes by is a moment closer to destiny. I'm working. I'm going to do my best to make sure that Tyson is in the ring for the first bell. And I'll be the last one to walk out when that final bell rings. Thank you for your support. It means a lot to me. Continue to raise the flag. Continue to support British boxing. We done it. The biggest fight in British boxing history is coming to the United Kingdom.
0: One way so air Tyson Fury and our tenant Cass air. What also air din community piano say Anthony Joshua Rada Nambua 11th of December. Sabao to no air baswa. Ewa Britain and Obel din yepa. Yeah, you know Tyson Fury so air din commas air. Bout to no air basso so dear. Why fully prepares hey. Will be meeting Anthony Joshua boot for boot. And say, Tyson Fury so it's me kind.
2: I'm going to batter this bum up and down this ring as an absolute warm up. It's like icing on the cake of a career, isn't it? I had to go here and knock this bum out and then go out and get vengeance on me man over there, Mr. Rabbit. That's what I want. I ain't going out as a loser. No way. Not a prayer. Been in, I was undefeated for 17 years. So, yeah, I'm definitely not going out as a loser. I'm going to batter this bum up and down this ring as an absolute warm-up. It's like the World Cup finals happening. A 1966 repeat. This will split the country. Half Fury fans, half AJ fans. And it's the biggest boxing event that I've seen in my lifetime.
0: Well, and also Tyson Fury in a voice and a quote say what also say one wire credit say Akodana a friend Anthony Joshua will be meeting a boot for boot Nasa Gabriel Apaso Nyame Boa 11th of December 2026 and also yes someone a free boxing and so a bar me James Diamo Jones Nyanko back to football Zenko Brian Broby a player will put a ball Edmund Sunderland no cost them of lighter Martin Bona boy no air bono a DSR no Din Yepa now damage. They say Luciano Spalletti, wano, hey coach, Edema Juventus Torino say, ah, now boy, way pa, just 24 years, oh, hey, any muha, what the honor of Tonsinani idea, and a whole day, massa, what you born out with me, your dribbling abilities, ha, Akodane, wo omofano, nam nibe Piemu, ewo Juva, so ya, a bad boy, nebi, piaso to my kama, and also, yes, Samoa, Luciano Spalletti, wano, air manager, Edema 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Season winter transfer said Juve for echo for Brian Broba and Manino Madden Bona Akudane Bodie, a dear sir, and what Dean Yepa now Lionel Scaloni and no win no a Bionon would Dean Community and if a William Ambrose or no a player Edema ATM or call a Wanda Metropolitano Martin Bona boy in a bottom say dear Ophili unhappier after say transfer window no or man Yanis Uncle Potnik Dream Clubber FC Barcelona no Wakasa for one say Akudane. Se se de Moran afraid na body side munya botema kodanom enche confidence level no
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4: 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flexible and omo conditions no so de e da form na betimi enye sika from 10,000 Ghana cedis connected is can 100 million. Eric could pay 100,000 Ghana cedis connected is can 1 billion. Now, some deposit product in a series of savings account, susu saving account, or my current account, or my fixed deposit, and also interest rate. No, I have very attractive, and so it me ever. No, I must say, open a bank assurance product now. I'm so bad. I'm betting my UBM on. 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
4: 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Emui Eben Top High near Love FM, any Insurance FM, Alaba Branch, also more Dr. Mensa, Traffic Light, and I say, Hona be Huomo, Sokoban, Uben Huomo, Sokoban Wood Village, Cronum, also more Bay, a year Cronum Methodist Church, no, Hona be Huomo, Bantama, or more Race Course, Pechi Branch, no, or more Pechi number 2, a Doom Prison Runabout to Ansona be Achuma Kahuma Community Bank PLC, and a head office, no, almost with more Pechi number 2, from Ahuma to Faiso, 0594-101186 and a 0594-101200 Taylor
5: Winger.
4: Good afternoon.
5: Good afternoon, Pengese.
4: Boko Rie.
5: Nyamayan Tumani.
3: Silver Sports.
4: Bibia Boko.
5: Renyan Kupas.
4: Ah, okay. Renyan Mias. Madison.
6: Boss.
4: Boko Rie.
6: Nyamayan Tumani.
4: Ah, Boko. Ah, ene, mami, enchasi infil Madison. So, ene me pese, yeshe Ronaldo. Se Ronaldo. Eh, 5-5 minutes. Because on se, yapam yu coach. Carlos Kirosoko. Nah, still a man for say.
6: A man, and
4: there be almost say, and you're near Seco. Almost a cat and so to a yelling.
6: Tinkon so, yeah,
4: almost in a cat, a car say a mutual understanding and conscious of Miss Militany. Nanka, I refuse phoning you out to a so.
6: Coach Nana can't so continuous so me could.
4: Aha, Nanka, yes, I refuse for no. Esco members no. Now they may born Sema, the na would do Safon so kind. Now, catcher say, yeah, Gen Z for a better, I say, I say, internet.
7: It be yedi ebe ba efie ni ntama ba efie no nti. We faf me so we Ronaldo. Sa coach me bi sa munyina. Ronaldo every camp.
6: Okay.
7: Apart from say George Jesus.
6: Okay.
7: One open your fellow Portugal FA.
6: Yes, yes, yes, yes.
7: Pedro se prankers one when you echo ye meeting on Mumani Eclair.
6: Good.
7: And watching Ronaldo and so at me through. Now Ronaldo through on any say Kwaba. For Portugal, I'm a prime minister say on no confirm you meeting.
6: Crucial meeting.
7: Ah, I was just in a me at my Sunday, Matt, I'm about to know we. I'm a booya. I am a meeting and Sakana Yabos are marching.
6: Say about some marching.
7: I say, Yako, yes, sir.
6: Tobabo Bonadiatro.
7: On said, Dinia, can one say, Rarin no me and Cobero tie? Say, Ocoreca Blocasuare tie.
6: Yes, and a name.
7: But it took a straw for no.
6: But send one for official a Ibia.
7: On say, Cobero tie. But you want to catch any say, Unyabo training in you could.
6: There's more hoop in there.
7: So,
6: on the crossword Naya Juma.
7: In 2 days, Mammy share 5 minutes
6: in the Nina. Young content, said the Bay Benyaka Buffy.
7: Okay.
6: Na yabe run seminimo. Ni yabe didin komo na twas wo ho.
7: Sure.
6: And o wa seminar wo kan ye fa Cristiano Ronaldo and the national team. In sema ye ko ho nyina. Most of the times
3: Silver Sports.
6: FA president no. Football Association no. E penyi no. Any ho he Jesus ono ana omumie no die ni mo ma ye the front line. Aye komo asem e ho.
7: Sure.
6: Na no da asem nyina ne se in penfo we yet betray no.
7: Sure.
6: Yes, we be a betray be an as we in a man.
7: How are you now, ma?
6: No question, ah, Neddy, a was son in your ma, a course of him. So, then same in I a simple. Near more catcher and no before set or be bad the international duty, no. This is a son. In tis a fool, I'm a catcher and your name by a dan tuntum. In tia ya dan a dan is out tuntum. But as though. A man in Tino, my course is straight in tentem.
7: Sure.
6: Na my breaking your mat down. A cra two faults and answer two perspective.
7: Okay.
6: Player, Edna, Nunqua, Nebre, and a coach, and a federation, as you should nebre. Nanina Quaqua, mm-hmm. yes, sir. Coach, you know, I want a stanza, I am very clear. Mm-hmm. Say, all right way to do
3: Silver Sports
6: now as we speak.
7: Okay.
6: Player, and also sort of right. But coach, you know, any federation, or more right in ye.
7: Okay.
6: On say, or more any dear in terms of international football, no. And coach, you know, any selection for match day squad.
7: Sure.
6: It were any selection. Now say one feature. Or make sure say, Obama line up na a tabon thing. Say, you know, because of technical reason.
7: Okay.
6: Where one I may form, or they call match day squad. And the BNUA, SSRA. It's very true. Say, I was a coach, be a son, I was away.
7: Okay.
6: Now, player, I'm so dear to say, watch the player, say, and a new message here. But, a drew match day squad, what's the sound, Yoma? A bassa, and no crabby and net room. But, young, you may be a player profiling. There be a mechanic player profiling, yadi winya. Cristiano Ronaldo, before, say, obey Juma. Ediama Portugal national team. Odiwura mu for the first time as we speak right now. Improvement our Ediama Portuguese national team no. E was
7: sure.
6: In fact, Ediama could walk up 6 times.
7: Sure.
6: Euros 6 times.
7: Sure.
6: So in terms of a improvement Ediaba the Portuguese national team is top notch.
7: Okay.
6: Now, player profile in bum in the way of Cristiano Ronaldo in the personality. Saying in your mabey no why e wo football mu. Cristiano Ronaldo as a whole the personality to say, the money what to say, and there be a Pedro Ronaldo, you're not too high. Lino Messi.
7: Sure.
6: Messi, you're the near the Etuno.
7: Sure.
6: Because Omo, and Omejino Monaso, the apex of the game. Most mechanics say, more than a decade near.
7: Yes.
6: Swati, I see. So player profile and Abemo, I see no more. And to Cristiano Ronaldo for a Juma, why you're the abandoned national team Portuguese, no? Now, Obe Freno, says here, I bet check a first time. An eighth factor, Yashe. Yahoo say, see an infian quenim. It was your managing the games, one of what ten was say.
7: Sure.
6: It's more the proper plan, dear mammy. Ye're quite international brick. Ye be more free bench abba. Ye be more gameway. Ye my own gameway. What ye say? Say, and ye in a corner. But ye're quite a quack was a son. Obisuba Cassette, and you're a player. I didn't know you're a player now complain anymore. Because coach, you know, and Okuta that total control. But would I be answer?
7: na se ohwe mo match na coach ka chen se onye warm up
6: yes
7: or ye warm up after us there be
6: a very big disrespect
7: so, so what you say your warm up my warm up
6: we you now to prove for same no to nten cry a very big disrespect we you to nten as a much disrespect
7: player, player, player bena
6: it's anyu
7: so say animal we be see player ni e pra by and obai na coach so onye warm up warm up I forget the meme pe we ye warm up na we na coach so nko tenase no asa afre no ebe ka be 3 minutes coach so de nebe o so omo
6: inti no sesani o ma we si a
7: come me ye warm up first half
6: it player no kra no enye se bia me minister to score so eto nche kra na in fact e ye big disrespect to any player as a professional player so atia se you have to go by your rules or regulations are certain with team no also o kon sa pepepe se won fa ne ma on fa ne ma watia se so be ma na bo mani hu obe mana bo and wo mana kwa kujina touch line as tati aye warm up
7: sure.
6: E wo pitch ne nchen a wo be ye ready awuram but wo ye game no koya akokosi wo mana nkura game ne mu it is a personality no kura sa ba mu a any ni status ba mu a and ma asem ye wet so what yase it wa imagine se Cristiano Ronaldo se ko Ghana ha anka ye be ne dey ye be so ano soro ye be som ne se nyame
3: Silver Sports.
6: Cristiano Ronaldo wa may be mu a Europe wo se ko Germany an komba som ne te se nyame.
7: Sure.
6: Se ko England an komba som ne te se nyame.
7: Sure.
6: Se ko across South America hono mu a te se de Leo Messi e wo Argentina sisi e nei omo som ne te se nyame na the same thing on be there ma Cristiano Ronaldo.
7: Sure.
6: So this time around enuo ma Cristiano Ronaldo can say a lot of people are turning against Onono e wo Portuguese national team no me ne ya twen be.
7: E no correct.
6: Although me nya Cristiano Ronaldo fan there.
7: Sure.
6: But if you are being realistic and you are talking about truth of the game, Cristiano Ronaldo, ni impact wa benya, ewo the Portuguese national team, ewo soro.
7: Okay.
6: It's ya dinti na moye nesa.
3: Silver Sports.
6: Okay. Wa make your assignment clear. Say, if you don't need my service, just tell me. I'll sure. walk away. And if I walk away, I will be the number one supporter for the Portuguese national team.
7: Sure.
6: So why are you doing this to Cristiano Ronaldo?
7: Mm-hmm.
6: Wa offer yourself ni bibia. Only bad intention at the club no and aso man no it ya dey dey baby o Ronaldo so so here one of players or my principal man
7: sure
6: say ade no e one a e one
7: say o say o say o ba be chirim dey we want to dey through ho
6: inty say e ko ba bio na be ka chen say ade no na e two but na nya one a o be mu say one kan correct
7: e no correct
6: inty no born o mo ye ni ya na mo ni ni je kwai o mo fa so a push Cristiano Ronaldo every Portuguese national team Eya, and eh me yaso mde say it, you know, one okay. of the biggest players ever we have ever seen in football terrain. Me da say just to.
7: Okay, inti Dr. Madison, ane tema ene nkano mami nkosi itela wo. Champion Tela.
8: The winger man.
7: Eh, asimu.
8: Jino, asimu idi.
7: Ronaldo, chensem ni diye.
8: Enye izi, enye
7: Yeah, yeah, yeah.
8: Sure, sure. Winger, me enche tifo muti sova, ene de ni endo masi se, Debbie Tnasi when you're dodging the mutier. Question on Cristiano Ronaldo and a Jorge Sousa and a Oye coach Edema, the Portuguese national team. Number one, tension at Enya Bemuno. The same coach Jorge Jesus and Cristiano Ronaldo. Enya successful spell El Anasa Football Club.
7: So, 1 year.
8: Yes, 1 year.
7: Yes,
8: more.
3: Silver Sports.
8: Ana coach ibeje ana sa team no baaye no message odi tu dwane se na ambitions ni anse obebo ama si Ronaldo age league no winger
7: sure
8: until 2025 2026 no coach na bo ama Ronaldo aidai
7: age
8: league no number 2 since Ronaldo joining ana sa football club waye adwuma under about 5 coaches
7: sure
8: coach ba kwa winger obo a Ronaldo Emma and die so bear me. Number 2 coach Bakua, Omar Ronaldo share goals Casapa in the league respectively. Hey, ho, hey, Jesus.
7: Sure.
8: Ronaldo scored 28 goals last season. And he 2 assists. Okay. In theory, he started Pro League, you know. Now Ronaldo has 30 goals involvement.
7: Okay.
3: Silver Sports. Goals,
8: 2 assists. Coach Nabuano. Now to tension a copy of Portugal national team, you know. As a coach in about public liberty can say, player be into me and detective so about one or more. And to Ronaldo feel like say, I highly disrespect to honor Cristiano era Ronaldo. But he accepted reality now. Ronaldo is declining because Ronaldo in him the year 2010 to 11 at the bar. And Ronaldo in him for even from 2022, 2023, by Pim and 2026, he didn't come on CCA. Start a record, etch, and say Cristiano Ronaldo is declining. But didn't your coach in any 2 years? Shall this go to me? Mammy, oh, Jesus, the matches are so far about statistics. What are team mechanics in Portugal? So for any 2 years. Winger, what check his screen in Usua? Jorge Jesus be a coach for Portugal national team. About 2 matches and 2 wins. And if he tiba kukra. So this is a coach. Decision be an old take, you know. I'm a tenet simply because results, you know, ever. And of course, results in any other. The other Ronaldo also a jutum say, age ni kachino. Do born de no a yard yet, but also painful jan acquired on a good note.
7: Ono ndiye ne ono how ne say
8: yeah
7: once your boy wake up no obi ya we say dey ka ko idiye
8: yeah
7: me free national team
8: mu anu no
7: wan e ko fa ho he Jesus buy
8: e buy
7: am before catch ne say o coach na penance we fi dey na ba o ana wo ho he o put the first interviewer o say I have to visit Ronaldo for talks it the same you say what Ronaldo na ko di nkomo
8: yeah
7: ana wo fa no busa say o ma mi mo bia so se, no dia ma asem na ye ye no o ma me mobia ana me nka ho a
8: ka kire me tete na me
7: ka kire me na me hu se sei
8: so
7: ana wo so ka je so oh there will come plans no ama ikra mo first match mo win I think 1-0 no
8: yeah.
7: O pre match o se yes Ronaldo be bo no be lead attack no wa ye ready ti asem ni o
8: yeah
7: wa bo enko o sie go ma mo ko ye no outside man no kra be si ne o ko be ma fo e twa bo vafo no se do vafo si fa hu se we outside in the o mo boa I say I'm going to be a chill or shall I red light into what he has here. Next game, I'll show him. I mean, Benchu, or a player, you bench him, sir, or did you say Benchu? Better how they say, and my image, I dug out and yet training says, so they're blaming who bum more than 25 number. You can't tell me, says I got an asset. Sadiano, okay, this player, oh, I forget in the Netherlands for Van Persie, any Omu Coachiana. Or I'm called World Cup, we call final our Argentina, our Brazil 2014. No Kuchi, Bobby Kuchi, mind you later. I Kuchi Basanina. I forget who I'm catching. What did you know? On who called World Cup, you know, or Sabi Kuchi, mind you know. Luis Van Gaal. On any player called World Cup. Ama Una Koya di Kama. Or before national, or before club side now, say Luis Van Gaal, Van Persie sign Hadi. Amu benchi manager Dani that final honor menti ase ba akosa so Fernando Santos Portugal former coach of Fiwi shono ni Ronaldo omo eye ne wo montem a 2016 komo kwaje I think say Euros no shono Ronaldo 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
8: so
7: se se be ko duro ni se ye se prime minister ni se omo okrucial meeting ko 2030 World Cup project me kan o fia so Ronaldo e be ya ambassador na se face omo ni se se Ronaldo absent no to do na kwankop park ko no omo oye country asset omo nyam fa so funi so
8: kese
7: etu minim how on be sia for so anaso me kan sansem no be coach no ene Pedro one Puancas o ma nyaade okay se me note ya
8: yeah
7: me si sitela
8: yeah
7: ye be yesu
8: yes
7: prepare na made se akasa
8: yes
7: power se akasa
8: yes
7: ma fru ulisa be ulisa be kasa na note ya
8: o di para prepare so
7: na ma you see why you ready me aso me ke bi tu mi ofi he ya yeah your commentary na ma betena se me dwen say send me the comment to go create me me yankase kasa ne pada se ne hu se me de me fun kosi charge na ma check me bed no bi my cat me se kasa on say onye na on kan to say say yeah but once na arenso ko e me de me fun kosi charge o be bia ayu that is we say we black Bibini, me we dey ask podcast from so ya be before and then how no nyina no because na mamwa paper na me wie ye na ma mie mic na to mamwa nkasa
8: o ni pa obedwa so Ronaldo best so dai woman up na money mo video ni obedwa it general I mean for sumre intent Ronaldo as a player apeni deals for Portugal national team
7: sure
8: as individual now sure. Since the origin of Portuguese national team player when gawashe goes kasepe Ronaldo
7: sure
8: ye kasa see Ronaldo as a player ajetum am ye goals you know about 466 anya back again player how much
7: say na dey no achieve goals kasepe na tin Paulette
8: yeah Paulette
7: say 91 I say
8: yes
7: she enter your gab no
8: emuwa bebere until now Ronaldo as a player ajetum as most goals for Portugal national team number 2 obi osi aka kasepa most matches 234 sani panutri tin say ya a biggest air problem and Ronaldo as a player since joining Portugal national team no dia kai history individual records no enye ba e true ba bi ye benya player ba ko ashe most goals of FIFA World Cup
7: sure.
8: 11 goals for Portugal national team
7: sure.
8: 2006 year 2010
7: na, player washe goals kese o World Cup na ye
8: yes.
7: ECB
8: 1960
7: the issue be there no mm-hmm. Then 1960 and na on some match no obi abeka ne na England for na J World Cup no England for na yi team and din and so the Portugal frame so when we any ever since 1966 ye benya figo mu nyina be bobo de ma Portugal the Ronaldo ever sign no World Cup
8: yes until ever chair say Ronaldo a pay the deals and
7: youngest player to score a hat trick
8: that is a reality
7: until I don't shima Ronaldo dey
8: dey. Yeah, you are here Juma Tjena.
7: Dey.
8: I'm fancy me.
7: Ah, we dey mame kwa personal passion so nye the 5 million shena. Na na dey che nsem ofie. Ya pam your coach. I say voice where you name ma. Ka mame he. Any g ba kwere kan na you should be you. Na a man wants to say a moon ne Antina Ket that's at all.
9: Zembebre. Then he pretty nobody any is
7: it.
9: Interior
7: 5 minutes in Yen Fanche Ronaldo. I n say same no.
9: Better so pretty by Majenica craving for my bread and tea.
7: Okay.
9: Na Ronaldo and some of the Aji baby we had not to more cabby. But been found friendly say, and from Ra. He didn't say. Bebe na no e blame Ronaldo say Ronaldo e ya selfish. Ronaldo e ya homaso to say re personal interest no bro the man e dey so. Regina Marako akoba na say. But it's half one as 100%. But my din komo bu ofia pe ma me san e mo so bi mu.
7: Sure.
9: Say that's this. Odi pa bi e wo wi ase bia no ego.
7: Yes.
9: Oti we wo de.
7: Ah,
9: be o me de. Tila ne maris lo bia wadi.
7: Masima kama sim give me some say wo.
9: Mm.
7: Upokran ma study wa no ye fre wa first and ah. Nka so hote say that. Di bia ah. Wo say ah.
9: Mm.
7: Memfo no say e ye normal. E so no ba kon say hano.
9: Haro pa. Iti odi pa bia wo wi ase bia wo ego. Say the body ka ka na say wo wo dia me.
10: Silver Sports.
9: Ma say ni ono maka. Na obi o ye highly skilled. Ana o ye big at something no ne dia ne ye double double.
7: Sure.
9: It is a one half only delia, didi cano. As I said, Ojitu Musa. Know how to handle the situation as we manage your movie and when you're the best from Omo, Nabo, and Casaso.
7: Okay.
9: That is Ronaldo's situation in the city. And come on, media, you know, I may kind of matter me, Sadia, to the whole Jesus in Commodum. But if you say yes, if you be a casse, Opitimia or justifiable reasons be Opitimia as a manager, so be to make the decisions. But in the first place, maybe a midi free band says, oh, yeah, Ronaldo, not international big one, and send God to his friend.
7: Sure.
9: In the first place.
7: Sure.
9: So, with himself, Ronaldo, who is a day, yeah, Nanka want to some fan friend, I mean, himself, and can also be creating in stories there, but then can be better.
7: And you can't cry. I
9: want a bad one, but then see, I can. Play a bit like Ronaldo, dear. I mean, at Jeff, whatever, for her, my could see baby bunny. You were special and confobu on your mood, dear, and would you treat many different?
7: Oh, any baby,
9: so poor, forget about rules, be at all.
7: Yes.
9: And he played like Ronaldo. So what turns out the affair? As I saw who the same man is, man, and as I saw one case, all turns out affair no jitumsa. So be man man team.
10: Silver Sports.
9: And you hold on in common. But Ronaldo be man team. We be further man na wansi ya kana 90 minutes ni nyina de e se wankasa jitum se the problems beba
7: na wa mana be ye warm up
9: yes, yes,
7: more
9: yes,
7: than
9: yes,
7: 20
9: yes.
7: minutes
9: you
7: see we are squatting as
9: it go on to some friend friend na yes me te san come na se but what bana de sometimes as a manager no situations na your ma be pre why so hu kwa be fa so handle ni ye player now na ni dealing with big and I mean kana se Ronaldo brand no ko ye di brand en come away big the champ Portugal national team is a brand ni di di come
7: Bibri.
9: E di player bi ti
7: se Ronaldo. Na se se headquarters o.
9: Ona
7: mo prime minister so one e mu mio no e wo meeting.
9: E di say what yes yes sir. O team no o bi en komodi dia ko so be manage the minute no no aba be see akane bi. That is fine. But say player like Ronaldo e be baba ye warm up. Adan wo jina na dance wa prepare na mind so be see akane. Da won see akane bi die. Be nua bi ye wona mi anka be ye dia bro de Ronaldo ye no so.
7: Na me example mo mo de to no ha.
9: Me
7: hit.
9: And a perfect example na na wo ye. Because suddenly the parasite and I saw when you pan in Hong Kong. A ordinary Nipabia player beyond your kind of Hong Kong.
7: Rafael, you know, woman may warm up no movie and one of the castles.
9: Wise, she saw Baba, your warm up, no means ya kind of my
7: in play of Murun Mane Bem or Bema 3 minutes. I didn't find in the Menya Matic. Or just 5 minutes or so was Abbott and a bit.
9: Yes, oh, wouldn't Nipana who did Hong Kong, Ronaldo. Ya, the crew no moon sin form, I mean, why you're not from the beyond the amount of side. It did Nipabi or Tisano. No. So when any deal, I saw who proper way be see a hand down the situation. Now abo on na abo wankasa. Now this is where we take it. He say, "Eni nebi ani e pamone njemuwa." Odi ma lose ba akumi ri meet him na me press e bi fresh laba.
7: Na me kumu ni say meet no me kono. I hear meet na.
9: Yes yes.
7: Prime Minister me kono. I kono zim katwe katwe zom person Ronaldo be ambassador for World Cup 2030.
9: Iti e oni mo bua. I saw we share beyond the pitch. Now take decisions in the people. I mean, who said there is more to it? Media makes it
7: obvious.
9: No one will be in PR one day.
7: Ronaldo
9: said, "Between Ronaldo the coach."
7: I was say, "Embrapem."
9: I
7: said, "Do you know what I said in PR?" No, some people will be address issue number the whole put their mind.
9: Yes, yes. And me who said,
7: "Could betray your beer coso."
9: Me who said, "On the coach in time, the cobro the hat here." Me di you Ronaldo work a crabby. You see, they have been in our noy on one among our coins. You see, the among our coins the world.
7: Hey, I say, "Mo,
9: we a good dancer." And found a city, boy, you saw, and he said, "This is the
7: city." Yeah, watch out.
9: Time, ma. As I saw, we stage, no, be a boy, but say, "Eh, two hours, one, KO, and no, your chance, every opening, Pedro." And they misses who are retired. Argentina, Wunya, and I go with them.
7: Sure.
9: It's here, Minister Ronaldo, Nippon, been in a cassas, and Penny Fossil, Brian Hion, or as a messy dear, and Common Coso.
7: Oh, Common Coso,
9: what ticket?
7: I'm a million
9: in mind, say. Few same quadan and ramet was.
7: Omi and his combing skirts, eh? Can't you be anti Omi and his assembly?
9: Yes, it is here. It is so on return or better across one city and then on prepare the mind says, "Annie, money, my bicero,
7: a BC
9: better on to one cycle of face." But so about retire, I'm who say, "A man in United BC soon for retire."
7: Okay.
9: A balance ever happy.
7: Oh,
9: and Ronaldo, Juma, why yet Yama Portugal?
7: I know you.
9: And Juma, why yet when he manages Bibri, I hear Juma.
7: No,
9: she. The commander said, "Quiet of us or retire, no, a manager BTC will take ye." And I, Moses, near the man retire. I mean, perhaps in Saint Chilima Babi, who says, "As it is in the city, is he Cobarasa?" If so, one can say, "Who is a napum?" The form or no, the money bonus and the person performing money minor. Soon, soon, Peba, when I'm not ready. Maybe after World Cup, you was a guy. And after issue, we know, no, some jam, if you say, Edmond Beboa.
7: Okay.
9: Dan so big, you issue is now, quite say, coach in the
10: rest. Silver Sports.
9: And if was okay, walk away, I'm with 7 o'clock, come Rafael.
7: Mupi player Rafael. Player Bako Unis. And I'm see her. Portugal national team, no. See, I don't know about Guinea Boots, no. Bruno Fernandes, if you're into this, so. Debian Mekan, also player Bako Conachet, Unis, serious Bako. Bruno.
9: It is sad, say.
7: Ah!
9: A whole Ronaldo. But they make an on one as well. We see for now. After issue, we didn't feel say, "Oh, Mototon, you're more on one if you were down."
7: Okay.
9: Fair will be a separate on a month from another. Why are you? Why are you? Your money, my pal. Maybe you're ready.
7: Okay, to command the morning, command the morning, command the morning. We're a evangelist, I will see. And as I said, Empire Bond will be from Anopa 5 o'clock. And we'll take up Anopa 7 a.m. Debia Monday to Friday, and as Empire no S. Ewoho. And to copy my Holy TV, NCTM TV. Oh, and I own in the social media and the social media handlers. No, so no, oh, boy, evangelist, Elsia, Nenya, Ebeba, a horn a year bomb piano. I must say, or see main objectives, ASA, ye mompa ya no pamfa ye ho nhye nyankopon sa ye adwuma ye koso na omo ye ho ba no ma ye nhyira na ye mfa ye bibia so ento no so na bibia mu no amafo kwa me 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
2: Biaco,
0: yadaradias, yadaradias. Sabri, we are singing a crowd of Silver Media Night on YouTube. 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We are singing a crowd.
2: The Yako Pons was na and then so I had a full a Jamaima Bosumi. I'm the next second. And then first, oh, oh sorry, the first October. Good. Na just say a car ever 2 months na I feel no, I call a year. October a few more. Then you know, you're riding at Y. And the other course, what na afi bosumi nsue hwe nchechire ana se ni mudia odbe maye na maye nso ye hu se ni betu ya na mo afa
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2: 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Rade, mother was say. Sam may abba, may dear tearful in Asha won't, sir.
1: Amen.
2: Say, woman, you know, my boy. Never did come on, Sam Ray. Woman, you know, my son, and one comma in tear was summer.
1: Amen.
2: And no, na a man qua. And only the sunny papa bo. And a man who no cray. And I'm so am I auntie me, uncle, you are see. That was see. See what tear we used to him. Amen.
1: Amen.
2: Da tearful, you know, me cheer tearful, you know, say, and then so my crowd of Samri. Now, move it here, a radi assem. Say the bear, ya bra boy, ye bono. A bit maybe pay your mind. 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Say the bear, a radi home, because we near to nada. Then say, radi home, no, or no better nada, nor rest, say, we'll be home, you dear, or the bit too anamon.
1: Amen.
2: Na nimdi

0: impact no is not for the weak. 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Praise the Lord.
1: Hallelujah.
0: Now before say we make it impact, no, I just say transforming. It is a topic and it said transformation word for impartation. Say yes, such a wo a free baby. I'm wa binya in susasu pa ewa fufroso ewa brabu. Hallelujah. 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And I say a crime bay and a transformation. A bit me abba. Number one. Say ye ka se ya sisa obi pa na se obi a transformia eye obi a wenya enkwagia ewo Kristo mu. Hallelujah.
1: Amen.
0: 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Praise the Lord.
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0: Na emogya ne gye ne nkwa ne emogya na ye dai asesa no. And you say, Emojanis is sending free now, come bonero, and the batsi be a papemoa. That person is what transformed. When yet sacraye, and you what kind of romance na? Was say, why, or the boyeni Romans chapter 8, you know, if I show be a kind of person, Minyane Clay. Romans chapter 8, Romans 8, you know, verse 1, no, Patro 8, you know, what's it say?
1: Romans chapter 8, verse number 1.
0: What's it say?
1: Or say, any afo, any afi,
0: any afi,
1: afo will be a renew home, ma one ah,
0: afo,
1: Christo Yesu.
0: And ti, sir, obi be a transform, and you will be a one Jesus, a shia. When you cry, you didn't bunny your channel, you bunny fire in your day, and your beam. A son, sir, will be Christo, and to Roma phone with my team watching, say, any afi, afo will be a day,
1: any home, sir.
0: Hallelujah.
1: Amen.
0: And it's our be by a transform, dear. Not say any panel or no so bet me a day. I'm making impact a man a ye. A son say, ya didn't want be yentino and intina. Ya ya ya been see a day, yes, son. And you want say a bra, Esther. Ya didn't quack a becca crammy, ya didn't quack what's wrong, you know. Bible see ya didn't quack see near transformeno. Yes, yes, ye no jareno, a man is sra, and kumpapa, a man is safata, or him ma. Praise the Lord. May your show send a cussing in our church. No, Nancy and in your way in your transform me, Esther. And to true salvation, no, and yes, sir, when you are drink such a fruit one you. I say, now, when you are drink such an hour, now say, and why a day, as someone a year, and why is someone cussa, and why is someone tarish, and why is someone brabo, any dear what tonight. Praise the living God.
1: Hallelujah.
0: Transformation come through what? 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
0: 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Because the offra wono, Bible say, oya no kwa for so on ya day, when jow. 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
0: 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Enti with that transformation no I didn't say we be making impact because so when you sell to me ya impartation also by your day. So when you sell covering ya impartation by your day. 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Any so praise the Lord.
1: Hallelujah.
0: And to was say, why ye riasen hang? Because of that in intino. And yes, I am so ye de hang no, and many a mema. Matthew chapter 5, verse 13.
1: Matthew chapter 5, verse number 13.
0: Yam quay.
1: Or say, Money as a son chinny.
0: Money as a son chinny.
1: As a chinny de ira.
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1: And ye mashy beer.
0: After the young mashy beer.
1: So shiogu.
0: I just was shiogu.
1: Many
0: pa et yetias.
1: Money we are say hi.
0: Money we are say
1: hi. A dappy post went to me.
0: And to me in tada.
1: Now was so cania.
0: Aha.
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0: 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Aye, aye.
1: 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Oh, say, never say.
0: Aha.
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1: 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Beside the minya mawo.
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0: this I mean sa so obey ye when ya tea and you moya na chess Kai was say hour of salvation with Pastor Kai Ebreno Edra Radi Unshod of Phobia and Fa Emma. You made ye a year Ukwada Ahoma chain 5 AM Ukwada and you may 9 PM na yawada and you may 8 PM said the old baby tea. Yeah, Papa, I a crowd of mammy and calling China, dear Raddy Diasumano, or the Amaya. Tidaddy, a baby, the tea fire crowd, dear Raddy Diasumano, Patro Fadumi.
1: On your coupon, on show, and you bring praise the living God was so for the Pastor Kenny. I want all salvation in the address and you bring it our body and I say it our body and I say so. I share so we are more poor. Nanso and you bring what you are calling number one. We are saying what you are Baba Kasu Abusia was from GMO, a Bimuson and Quemo Moba. Oh, a Bimuson of Warcraft and Omoque Jumaque and Night Shift. Ninjano, on your coupon, or Kaya home, you die your body and I say die young coupon. I say praise the living God. Ye mon paye. Ye nyan kupon ye da was se a dum ra on we mopo with yem kwa chayen. E braso se wasi sue wasem ye timidi wasem nanti was asi so. Wasi nye dwiane e di e numrein kwa ene wase e dwiane e wase nipa e di net nase. No wasem non so e ye dwiane a wode ma nipa. E bra ye be di wasemi ye besesa wukon kono me kaye hon. 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Praise the living God. 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And then Asab number 2 didn't say, learn to bear your burden. Learn to bear your burden. But what the answer is, one kasa, ubeswa weniswa. 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A Christopher can ho. 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For we are each responsible for our own conduct. 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For we are each responsible for our own conduct. 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

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You could share. 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
1: I guess I'm going to cry.
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1: Legon Mama and Chen.
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0: The Lion of Judah.
1: 9 PM Pepe Comomi and Chen.
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0: 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October 3rd. Last respect to me, my papa. Fashion designer can see a power, yes, surpassing a draft. Cigar, castle call a year, a draft, a year. Sweet Jesus, one, Patrick, and now, Cassian Pamata, the show party, between sign every papa, a fool, your turn, Sadia Fubia, Banambia, Mimende, we enemy, I tell you, oh, yeah, Quam. Just so quiet behind the astrotech.
1: You do me good.
0: You showed the phobia. Send me to San Amor. You quit your dad, me patch. Thanksgiving service and the Becos will ban to my Baptist church.
1: You do me
0: good. Upon 9 a.m. to 11 a.m. In the question, to 1 to 6 p.m. So I better not say, I'm your papa. Kissy can suck, crack.
1: You do me
0: to inside their full BBA. Most of the nation is silver 98.3.
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And I am Mammy Eddie, the Legon Mammy.

Meduma, come walk home. See Meduma station honor. 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And I say, oh, they will call Legon Mama Hall. Prophetess Helen, I do for. Mrs. Star, income Sheni G. Oh, mommy, and on the channel, Mammy Beshe, Natalie Tintin, Fanny Pomekra, Mammy did an IBCC for a spiritual checkup. If you had a beer, I am Pi Boda, who was sorry for you. Baba Shisidia, Saint Chenina, when we did a cost away, sorry for you. And into your channel. How be a doubt so be for any shame more here, Meduma? Come walk on. And I said, what you're now, frame on me number 0547 850676. 0547 850676. Mistrel, Crystal Boaf, God of Wisdom. Baby, mommy, I cried forever. 3 minutes past 9. Emily at the Zibwati. Baby, baby, enche on the fufu kra, baby. 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She's a defender.

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After new movie, you call a moment with your radius.

0: Tiasia, and here I'm holding in your son, I see any dear Nemo. Yamena, yes, in tea, yet yes, from January to October, and the first October. So me do that I did carry any and then see a yawana. I said, Radia, whom you knew me no more, yet die, that is so. 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Yes, in tea, Mama Joyce and Mama Joyce. 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
0: eh ma wo ye we nyini
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2: obechi be wie no papa
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0: wow
1: papa e kura tu obi wo hu yes, diabetes is a me, I have what's a honeysu, me did a ho. A crew, still crew, yes, I will boss on them. Oh, but I'm here for 2 minutes, you are the income. Say a home, woman, eh? Yes, money, eh?
0: Look, I
1: still cura a muda. Safono, any here woman. It's a me didn't can't say, and any abren amerino. Yet you obey your enna, will be on the name of Abraham. Will be any abidio, papa. Will be where we see where I turn son of Mamma Busiano. Ba what a fool, what you are saying, walk on the monster ban, why genuine home? A banyan and ya, bear my what a fool. Well, Bran, well, bonny, let's say, the bearman united us soon. And you're near, say any Panama. Will be this a tamo, as soon this a Ukran or could you so a bearma, Wadano or ba, Omera? Obey your ba, a dan a bearma,
2: still 98 and you're home.
1: Until America said, dear Nenia Bray. 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
0: Kura,
1: Emojadi, Awurade, Yetinete. 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Quite a cross over Mount Tuma. I had seen it. A radin, I'm
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1: Papa will be at the Ayra. 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
1: And you are bidier, and a papa, you know. 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
1: 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We tia brichiri open wine. and I was sending his car. 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Court, as some, or no one so we dip him. We need to cut, or Mammy and Fanon Cossier, young Quay Mano. Young Quacanchy Mano, Yabacanchy. The assassin, no consume, never consume. Psalm 46 was when Yanko Point in Shinin's